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0: 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This is Eddie Owens. That was 112 with Anywhere. And you know what I want to do right now? If you'd let me. Just let me.
1: Let me set the mood right.
0: Yeah.
1: Cause I'm gonna make you feel alright.
0: Guarantee.
1: Let me set the mood right.
0: Just let me make it right.
1: Cause I'm gonna make you feel alright.
0: Yeah. So if you have any requests, you want to hear that song to set the mood just right, you can hit me right now at 803-783-WWDM. One more time, I said 803-783-WWDM. Oh yeah, I got you. It's the Quiet Storm on the Big DM.
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0: 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Tell us about it.

0: 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The Quiet Storm is in session. That was Tim's with What You Need. And this is Eddie Owens. And you know, you can also get your request in by simply hitting my social media. My Facebook, Twitter, and Instagram is real simple. It's Eddie Owens for real. That's Eddie Owens, the number 4, and real. All right? On the way, I've got your dedications. So get ready. It's The Quiet Storm on The Big DM.
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0: 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I hear you.

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1: Oh, Nida.
0: That was Beyonce with Morning Dew. And right now, it's dedication time. So, if you've got a song that you

Just hit me at 803-783-WWDM. That's 803-783-WWDM. Okay? And whatever you want to hear, whatever, this song's for you. I got you. It's the Quiet Storm on the Big DM.

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0: You're inside the Quiet Storm on 101.3 The Big DM. That was Shantae Moore with Love's Taken Over. And yeah, she's right. When you meet that special person and they just do everything that needs to be done right, you start to fall, and that love thing just kind of jumps on you. You might as well admit it. They got you. And this is Eddie Owens. And you know what else? I got you with more of your favorite slow jams. So stay with us. What's going down? Major. 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
0: 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And you know what I want to do right now? If you'd let me. Just let me.

0: Just let me make it right. Yeah. So if you have any requests, you want to hear that song to set the mood just right, you can hit me right now at 803-783-WWDM. One more time. I said 803-783-WWDM. Oh yeah, I got you. It's the Quiet Storm on the Big DM.
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2: You're gonna fall in some ditches. You're gonna be in some rivers with some strong currents. You're gonna be in some dark places. You're gonna wind up, man, in an alleyway. You're gonna wind up, man, going down to bright lights. You're gonna have to face it when it hits you, as life does us all. Get up and keep moving. Don't just lay there. Nothing that happens to you is permanent unless you allow it to be.
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0: 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You say, you can't explain how you feel about this man at times. How so?

0: Quiet Storm is in session right now on 101.3 The Big DM. That was Brownstone with their rendition of the Eagles classic, I Can't Tell You Why. Yes, it's a serious record right there, man, because I know a lot of people can relate. You know, you want to walk out the door. You want to leave the situation, but there's something there that it just won't let you. And most of the time, it's that thing called love. And this is Eddie Owens. And you know what? We're not done. We're not done. I've got more of your favorite slow jams on the way, so stay with us. It's the Quiet Storm on the Big DM.
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0: 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Yeah. 803-783-9936. And let us know what's on your mind. 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
1: You're going to fall in some ditches. You're going to be in some rivers with some strong currents. 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You're going to wind up, man, in an alleyway. 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Get up and keep moving. 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Nothing that happens to you is permanent unless you allow it to be.
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0: locked up in the club. Nah, we ain't having that in 2026. 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Yeah, yeah.
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1: Love King forever. 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

0: Hey, it's Steve Harvey, y'all. Here's what happened on the Steve Harvey Morning Show. He's a smart guy, Junior. So your head is full of brains.
1: Yeah. Why you just can't see the fact I got a full head?
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0: 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Oh, you call it low now.
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0: 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Here's what happened on the Steve Harvey Morning Show. When I was around 8, I got the kitty blues.
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1: Let me hear ya. 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

0: King, so refreshing, such a blessing. 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Come on, everybody, sing it together. Oh, how good.
1: Oh, how good it is.
0: Yes, it is.
1: To be in the presence of the Lord.
0: My soul rejoices. Anybody can rejoice in the Lord?
1: In the presence of the King.
0: It's so refreshing, y'all.
1: So refreshing.
0: And for me, it's such a blessing.
1: So

wonderful, wonderful day. This is a great day indeed. It's the day that the Lord's made for us to rejoice, not to be sorrowful, but to rejoice and be glad. And I got the music to help you do so. This is Donnie McClurkin, and it's time for the new Donnie McClurkin Show coming to you on this radio station that will surely keep you inspired. It's your inspirational radio.

0: was Maverick City Music with Run to You. And before that, you heard One Touch by Jabari Johnson. But now, it's time for our flashback song of the day.
1: What we're going to do right here is go back, back.
0: I'm going to take you back 29 years. I'm taking you back to the year 1997. Now, in the year 1997, there was an organization called Promise Keepers. And that organization hosted the Stand in the Gap Assembly of Men at the National Mall in Washington, D.C. I was there. I sang on that wonderful program. 1997. But also in the year 1997, this Mono G, this wonderful guy, Bishop Hezekiah Walker, came out with this song, Jesus is My Help. Take it, Bishop.

0: That was the beautiful voice and beautiful song, Jesus, by Isabel Davis. Before that, you heard Bishop Hezekiah Walker with Jesus is My Help. Now, I've got to take a break real quick. But when we come back, there's more of the new Donnie McClurkin Show to go right after this. So stick and stay. We'll be right back.
1: Hey, it's Steve Harvey, y'all. 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You're a smart guy, Junior. So your head is full of brains.
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everybody. Welcome back. This is the new Donnie McClurkin Show, and I'm Donnie McClurkin, bringing you some great music, the best music for the blessed of God. And you are the blessed. So we're going to keep it going with Rudy Currents and the song Ransom.

0: And that was yours truly, Donnie McClurkin, with That's What I Believe from my Live in London and More CD. Ooh, that was back in 1999. Yeah, good God, that was a long time ago. And before that, you heard Rudy Currents with the song Ransom. Now it's time to let Donnie cook.
1: Let him cook. Cook. Let him cook now. Let him cook.
2: Let Donnie cook.
0: Oh, yeah. It's time for the question of the day. I don't know who made up that line, let Donnie cook. Yeah, I can't cook. Food are going. But here's our question of the day. The topic is prayer. Now, prayer is essential for me. It is essential for me. When I get up in the morning, I want God to direct me and show me what the day is going to be and give me the grace to make sure that I honor Him and do my best to live up to His expectations for my day. Prayer is communication with God. It's not just me talking to God, but it's a dialogue between God and me. So the question is, what has your prayer life revealed to you? We talked to Kiara Sheard, and this is what she had to say.
3: So I'm understanding that if you begin to pray, like for a great example, I was praying for a sister the other day, and she said, Kiara, you were literally praying, but you were giving me answers while you prayed. Mm. And God has done that for me. God has done just that, to where I'm praying and I'll be declaring a thing. I am so into declarations, but I'll be declaring a thing and I'll notice that, oh God, you just gave me my answer. And there are scriptures that says the answer is as near as the tongue. And so here I am, you know, waiting on the Lord to maybe speak to me audibly or to send somebody to give me a word. And while it may come through my pastor and thus forth, it's just in that prayer time. If you talk to Him and you say that the Holy Spirit dwells in you and He's making intercession for you, those things that you don't name, the Holy Spirit will claim it through you.
0: That was Kiara Sheard. And she gave us how prayer really leads her into some very revelatory situations. Now, my question still stands to you. What has your prayer life revealed to you? And I want to hear from you, because this is more than music. This is our communication with God. So let me know what your prayer life has revealed to you. Call us at 1-888-420-7710. And remember, tell me what your name is. Tell me where you're calling from. And share your answer of what your prayer life has revealed to you. Got it? Look forward to hearing from you. We're going to take a break real quick. But when we come back, good God, we've got some music lined up just for you. All of this right here on the new Donnie McClurkin Show.
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Welcome back, everybody. Welcome back to the new Donnie McClurkin Show, coming at you in living color. Lord, well, you know what I mean. But let's keep the music going. Here's the Cardi Cortez with the song, Working on Me.

0: That was the voice himself, Zacarny Cortez, with the song Working on Me. But now you know what time it is. For the last week or so, we haven't had our shout outs, but it's time for our shout outs. And now I want to catch up with some of you all, and I want to hear who you really love, and I want you to shout them out. I want you to give us a call. Leave your shout out right here at 1-888-420-7710. Now, remember to tell us what your name is, where you're calling from, and who you're giving this powerful shout out to. Make it sound something like this. Shout that thing out.
1: Grace and peace, Pastor McClurkin. This is Marion Davis calling from Brooklyn, New York. My church, CCC, my pastors, A.R. Bernard and Jamal Bernard. Thank God for letting me be here for my great-grand. I have three great-grands, twin brothers, Noah and Bryson. And Noah is 1 minute older than his brother Bryson. And they are now in pre-K. And their beautiful sister, Maya, who is 1 year old, but she thinks she's just as big as her older brothers. So I just want them to know that great-grandma Marion just loved them so much.
0: Well, Marion, God bless your heart. And if you're in Brooklyn and at CCC, you're at one of the best churches this side of heaven. I love Dr. Bernard. I love him. And the way that he teaches is so life-changing. I want you to give him my regards, okay? Make sure you give him my regards. And God bless you, dear. Keep listening to you and your great-grands. The blessings of the Lord.

0: That was Brian Poppin with Beautiful Savior. Ah, man, and before that, you heard your shout-outs. Come on, y'all, give us a call. Leave those shout-outs right here so that 5 million people can hear who you love. But right now, I've got to take a break. But when we come back, I'm going to have an inspirational message just for you. More of the new Donnie McClurkin Show to go right after this.
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1: Hi, this is Donnie McClurkin, and I've got an inspirational message just for you. I want to remind you of something that God told Jeremiah. God told Jeremiah in Jeremiah 32 and 27. He said, "Behold, I am the Lord, the God of all flesh. Is there anything too hard for me?" And that scripture is absolutely paramount in my life. There is nothing that God cannot do because God does not have power. God is power, all power. God is omnipotent. There is nothing beyond his ability. His infinite might and his infinite strength caused all that is created to be created. And this great God, who by the word of his power has spoken all things into existence, is on our side. Did you hear me? He is literally on our side. If we give our lives to him, we have his oath, his promise, that he would never leave us nor forsake us. And he challenges us to believe that there's nothing that he cannot accomplish in our lives. So put your trust in him. They that trust in the Lord shall never be made ashamed. Put all of your trust in him and watch him work on your behalf. Watch his word come alive in your life as you obey it. Watch your life become enriched as you fall deeper in love with Jesus. He said, "I am the Lord, the God of all flesh. Is there anything too hard for me?" And if you go to verse 17 in Jeremiah 32, it says this, "Oh Lord God, behold, you have made the heaven and the earth by your great power and stretched out arm, and there is nothing too hard for you."

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1: That was Kirk Franklin with the song Strong God. Now listen, I've got to go. By the grace of God, I'll be back tomorrow. But until then, know this. I love you all, and I thank God for this show reaching out to you. Stay tuned, because there's some great programming coming right after this. But from my heart to yours, I admonish every one of you to walk in the favor of God. God bless you. Have a great day.

Uh-huh. I sure will. Good morning, everybody. Y'all listening to The Voice. Come on, dig me now. One and only, Steve Harvey. Got a radio show. Hell, man. Back in business, too, man. Whew. Man, how good is God? I mean, really, if you think about it, in spite of all that's going down in your life, first of all, it could be worse. But secondly, sometimes you have to remember, and I've just had to have this conversation with myself this morning. That's how I'm fresh on this one right here. When a challenge faces you, or you're going through a difficult moment, or you didn't hit a bump in the road, in the middle of that, if you can manage to be grateful, it would take you a long way. Gratitude is a powerful resource. If you can be grateful in the middle of it, gratitude

It's been one of my toughest challenges is to learn how to be grateful because it's a powerful resource, but how to be grateful in moments of despair when it ain't going right. See, here's a mistake I would make. See, when something go wrong, I want to focus on the wrong so much in an attempt to fix it. But even then, the focus ain't always in the fix it. The focus becomes, man, this is bad. Man, I can't believe this is happening. Why does keep going down? That doesn't fix anything. You know, milling over it, going over what's wrong, explaining it, sharing it with your friends, you know, making it sound worse than it is, tell the story for pity from other people. All of that right there has nothing to do with the fix. Sometimes you're just mulling over it. You're just making it worse. You're just making it a bigger problem. You're manifesting it into your atmosphere. You're putting it out there in your spirit. Now all of a sudden it consumes your day. Next thing you know, you're having a bad day. If you're having a bad day, it's because you've been having some bad thoughts. So what I've had to learn how to do and what I'm working on this morning is I'm working on this situation that done cropped up. I was going kind of smooth here for a minute and now I done got real bumpy in the road, you know, and all this here. So what I'm thinking about now though is even though I've hit a bump in the road and even though I done ran into a detour and even though I've hit this lull, I'm going down into a valley. I ain't up on the peak. Can I not still be grateful for all the things that God has given me, for all the things he's done for me, for all the things he's brought me through, and realizing that even this that's happening to me again is going to pass too. He gonna get me through that too. Come on, man. God is a good God, man. It's a lot to be grateful for. So while I'm tripping on this bump in the road I done hit, what I got to remember is all the things he's done for me. And like I say, my saying is joy and depression cannot reside in the same place. So instead of being down about this new bump in the road, if I'm constantly filling my mind with the thoughts of how good he's been to me, of what all he's done for me, of all the things he's brought me through, of all the blessings he's presented me with. When I go down that list, I really don't have a lot of time to mull over the situation. Now, do I have to fix this bump in the road? Of course I do. Are there some things I'm going to have to do to straighten it out? Of course it is. But Steve, just go on and get the business of doing it and straighten it out. What you mulling over and worrying about it for? You know, old people, I heard old people say something when I was growing up in the church. They say, if you're going to pray about it, don't worry about it. But if you're going to worry about it, don't pray about it. That's an amazing thing. And prayer just happens to be my weapon of choice. Now, it ain't always been that way. I want you to understand that. My first weapon of choice was, you do it to me, I do it to you. You call me out, I call you out. You say something bad about me, I've tried to find you and say something bad about you. That was my weapon in the past. How did that work out for you, Steve? Not so good. Because you know what? I spent a lot of time fighting back, kicking back, swinging back when I could have spent all that time climbing. See, all you're trying to do at the end of the day, folks, is have a better life than the one you got. All you're trying to do is improve your position in life. You know, it's not my business to make sure you don't get where you're going. I ain't got no time for that. It's not my job to assure that you ain't as high as me. I ain't got no time for that. Your real mission and purpose is to have the best life that you can have, to ascend to the highest plateau that you can get to make your family as comfortable as you can, to provide as much as you can for your family, but legally. See, those of us that are sitting up here trying to come up with sideways, you can ask a couple million men sitting in prison today how they wish they hadn't have done that. And they'll tell you, oh, man, I wish I never had did it. I knew not to go down there. Something told me not to go down there. Man, if I could change things, I would. But they sitting somewhere doing some time that had they made another decision, they wouldn't have to do. Now, that don't make them throw away people. Nah, man. Because everybody make mistakes and God is in the forgiving business. And some of us have done some things that really broke the law and a whole lot of other things and deserve to do some time. But through the grace of God, we didn't. But now we sit up here and we pass judgment on people who got to do some.

0: I don't care. I don't care what you've done. God can forgive anything. But our position, our motivation in life is to try to have the best life we can have and provide for those around us and make it comfortable. If that's your ambition, you don't have time to worry about or concern yourself with another person. And I wasted time doing that. And that's not the way to get it done. It's simply mind to your business. Taking care of you and getting yourself right and tight is 24/7. So that's a full-time job. So what I had to learn was, and what I've, the reason I've chosen prayer as my weapon of choice now, is that now prayer helps me that I don't have to fight back. Now, if I get cornered, I'm gonna fight you. I ain't even gonna lie to you. And I'm still working on some things that trigger me, you know. So I'm slowly getting better at that. But I've learned that my weapon of choice is prayer now. So when it happens ugly for me, I pray about it. When it get tight and dismal for me, I pray about it. And the thing about prayer, man, is prayer changes things. Yes, it does now. Read about it and try it. That's the deal, okay? Come on. Prayer is a wonderful weapon.
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1: Listen, man. Let me ask you this. It's funny you say God did it again. You keep saying it every day. You keep saying that over and over. He did it, woke me up, got another opportunity. Well, how do you handle somebody that's about to say, how do you know it's God? It could be me doing this.
0: Okay, keep on thinking that. You know, I'm not really good at the witnessing part.
1: Yeah.
0: I'm more of a witness through example and a witness through, you know, you look at me and see how good God has been. But if you're defiant to that, I'm not really the best Christian for that. Because I don't have time. I just really don't have time to address a person that thinks it's them and not God. I really don't know. Look, I'm not going to get into a debate with you about it, as I oftentimes see people do. That's just not my strong suit. Because me personally, if you don't believe in God, I think you a fool. I think you're a complete idiotic fool. I think you're an imbecile. But then I'm pretty sure if you're an atheist, you must feel the same way about me and other people who believe in God. How can you believe in this unseen power? How can you believe in this? I got a lot of proof. But if you think I'm a fool and I think you a fool, like I said on Piers Morgan that time, I just don't think two fools ought to be standing around talking.
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5: Hi, good morning, Shirley. I have the Big DM news updates. South Carolina has seen a record number of babies surrendered under Daniel's Law, with 10 babies turned over so far this year. Officials indicate increased awareness of the law, which allows parents to safely surrender infants, no questions asked, at designated locations. Meanwhile, tensions are escalating in Chapin as council members walked out of a special meeting over Mayor Bill Mitchell's conduct. During a lengthy speech, he allegedly threatened to arrest for interruptions, prompting council members to exit in solidarity, expressing frustration over his controlling behavior. And finally, a South Carolina player won $250,000 from a scratch-off lottery ticket, allowing him to fulfill items on his to-do list. The ticket, purchased at the Sphinx 192 in Greer, marked a once-in-a-lifetime win. The store will receive $2,500 for the sale. I'm Cynthia Hardy. Stay tuned for more of the Steve Harvey Morning Show on 101.3 The Big DM.
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4: Good morning. One stalled motorist is out on I-26, the westbound side at Broad River Road. One collision is at 77 northbound at the old Saxcotha exit 2, slowing things down. The Casey exit looks good elsewhere to report at this point. We get the middle 90s today, 73 degrees right now. The low 70s are expected tonight. We check back again soon. Harry Hudson, Ground Scott Traffic, 101.3, the Big DM.
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5: It is September the 14th. This is the Steve Harvey Morning Show. I am Nephew Tommy holding it down with Shirley Strawberry, Carla Farrell, Mississippi Monica, and Kia Junior Boy Spates. Yes, sir. It is Monday, September 14th, and I am a proud papa. It is my daughter's. It is Sydney's birthday, 22 years Aww. Old. Sydney Miles.
6: Oh, really? Yes. Happy birthday, Sydney.
5: Sydney, Sissy, what we call her, Sissy. It is Sissy's birthday, 22 years old, doing her thing in grad school. I'm so proud of her. We proud parents over here, so.
6: Oh, yeah.
5: Happy birthday to the baby girl.
7: She's so smart mm-hmm. and beautiful, getting all that from her mother. Oh, that's.
8: Yeah, everything from her mother. Everything from her mother.
5: Man, let me tell y'all something. If New York, if y'all listen, these apartments are just too expensive, okay? Y'all have lost y'all mind in New York with these apartments. Good God.
7: They just Ooh. Close their eyes and mm-hmm. price the rent, right?
5: And mm-hmm. just throw something on the wall. What it say? What it say? $6,000? Mm-hmm. That's what it is, $6,000.
6: Okay,
5: what?
6: We'll go with that. We'll go with that, yeah.
8: Let's go with mm-hmm. that.
7: Mm-hmm. But you know what? The Big Apple. Ain't no place like it. I love New York. Love it.
5: Great place to be. I love New York. You know, when we lived there, I couldn't get enough of it.
7: Me too. I love it.
6: Greatness. Greatness. Mm-hmm. Greatness.
7: I love
6: something
7: it.
6: To do. Jersey. Something to do 24/7. That's what I like.
5: I was hitting Broadway plays at 2 o'clock in the daytime. I was mm-hmm. going to matinee shows. I was doing it.
7: Doing it big. Mm-hmm. I love the people. A lot of times people say, are there people nice in New York that people have never been? And I'm like, I don't know where it came from.
6: They reputation. Really are, though. Yeah.
7: They are so
6: They really
5: I love
6: are
5: the
6: nice.
5: People in New York.
7: Love mm-hmm. New York.
6: They're
7: I
6: real love. People. Yes. They are real. No fakeness about them.
7: Yep. Got love.
5: They're hard mm-hmm. workers. Everybody mm-hmm. got their hustle on.
6: And they're family oriented. Yeah. Mm-hmm. They love their families. Yeah. Mm-hmm. They do things with their families. Which is what I love about
5: New
6: it.
5: York.
6: Mm-hmm. Mm-hmm. And the shopping is great. And the food is great. What
7: and
6: more
7: like
6: do you need?
7: Say, yeah, you can make it there. You can make it anywhere.
6: New York, anywhere. New York.
5: And you can get a slice at 2 or 3 o'clock in the morning. You can get a slice of pizza.
6: 7 City, yes.
7: Yeah. Joe's Pizza, Junior's Cheesecake. We can go on.
5: Junior's Cheesecake. Mm-hmm. We can go on and on.
6: Yeah.
5: We love you, New York.
8: Yeah. Greatest Shout city. Skin tight.
6: Huh?
8: What? Skin tight. That's just a friend of mine in New York.
6: And you call him Skin Tight?
8: His name's Skin Tight.
6: Why?
5: I ain't calling no man Skin Tight. I'm not going to do it.
7: Grown man.
8: He listening right now. He y'all favorite.
5: Well, I'm not. What is his real name?
6: But how did he get that name, Junior?
8: When you see him, you'll know why.
6: He wears skin tight pants.
8: Skin is tight.
6: Oh, his skin is tight.
8: Yeah.
6: I don't know what that means, but.
8: He's 60.
7: So?
5: What you doing with a 60-year-old friend? What is,
8: I don't know. He in Harlem. That's all
6: well,
8: I know.
6: Shout out to Skin Tight. All right. Thanks.
5: Why ain't nobody
6: all
5: shouting right. out to no
6: I
5: Skin Tight?
6: I shouted him out. Coming up at 32 minutes after, we'll hear from the nephew who is not Skin Tight as he runs that prank back right
5: after
6: this.
5: I ain't loose either.
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11: Hey, what's up, Steve? Here are your Big DM news updates. The Richland County Sheriff's Department continues to investigate after 8 people were wounded early yesterday morning at a club in the Dentsville area off Decker Boulevard. Victims were taken to area hospitals. Anybody with information is urged to call Crime Stoppers 1-888-CRIME-SC. Meanwhile, Columbia police continue to investigate a shooting at the Colony Apartments that left a man dead over the weekend. Deputies discovered a vehicle crashed into a building. The victim, found with a gunshot wound, was transported from the Colony to Prisma Health Richland Hospital, where he died. And finally, a man, Robert Marzal, was arrested for assaulting his granddaughter during a domestic dispute at Lake Murray. Witnesses reported that he pulled her by the arm, slammed her against a car, and verbally abused the child. He faces charges of assault and battery and unlawful conduct toward a child. I'm Cynthia Hardy. 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
2: Hey, it's Steve Harvey, y'all. Here's what happened on the Steve Harvey Morning Show. You're going to fall in some ditches. You're going to be in some rivers with some strong currents. You're going to be in some dark places. You're going to wind up, man, in an alleyway. You're going to wind up, man, going down the bright lights. You're going to have to face it when it hits you, as life does us all. Get up and keep moving. 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
2: 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All right, Columbia traffic's not too bad this morning. 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
4: Good morning. Collision slowing thing down 77 northbound of mile marker 2. 77 northbound of mile marker 2. Stalled motorist off to the side. I-26 westbound Broad River Road. 73 degrees going to the middle 90s today, and the low 70s are expected tonight. Have you got some news around the car traffic? 101.3, the Big DM.
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6: It is time now for the nephew to run that prank back. What you got for us, Neff?
5: I got it for you, Shirley. This right here is the gift. Let's go, cat dog.
23: Hello?
24: Hello, I'm trying to reach Bree.
23: This is Bree.
24: Hey, Bree, how you doing? Listen, you and I, we've never met. I wanted to reach out to you, though. Did you get a package that I sent to you last week?
23: A package? Who is this?
24: My name is Jason, and I sent you a package.
23: Jason, do I know you? Who are you?
24: Say again now?
23: How do I know you?
24: You don't know me. I'm just, you know, like, I guess you could say I'm like a secret admirer, and I've been admiring you for quite some time. And, you know, I sent you a little something, and, you know, I didn't know if you got it or not, if I had the right address, but I wanted to know if you had gotten it. So, you know, this is like my first time reaching out to you.
23: You sent that package to my house?
24: Yeah, I mean, you got a pair of my underwear with the rose petals all in it?
23: You sent drawers to my house. Who the are you? And how do you know me?
24: I've been admiring you for a long time. I mean, I see you at your job. I see you at your house, you know, at the grocery market when I see you.
23: So what, your stalker? Do I know you? Where do I know you from?
24: You don't know me, you know? You don't know me at all. But, you know, I got, you know.
23: Wait a minute. You done sent some drawers to my house, got my husband all up in an uproar buying drawers, and you don't even know me?
24: You got a husband?
23: Yeah, I got a husband.
24: Oh, okay. I mean, hey, no disrespect, Bree. I ain't know you had a husband. You know?
23: You been watching me, stalking me at my job, in my house. You ought to know that.
24: Hey, I apologize on that, but you did get it.
23: I want no apology. Yeah, I got him.
24: Okay, I mean, what did you think about the gesture, though? I mean...
23: Let me explain something to you. My husband got that package with my name on it, and I've been for the last week going through hell. This checking my Facebook, all of my emails, going through my call history on my phone. He wake my up in the middle of the night talking about this, and you gonna ask me about, are you crazy?
24: No, I was just admiring you. I thought, you know, sending a pair of my underwear with some
23: draws to my house.
24: I don't even know you like that.
23: I don't even know you like that.
24: I mean, I know. But that was my way of like showing you that I admire you, that I'm into you. You know, that was just that.
23: That's some sick. I don't need no more draws. Especially no strange draws. I got draws at the house. I got two sons, a husband. I wash draws every week. I don't need no more draws. You don't do no like that. Upset my whole household. Have me in divorce court behind some draws. What I want to know is, how the hell do you know me? How did you get my address, where I work, where I buy? How do you know me? My phone number, all this. How the do you know me? I don't get that. Where did you get my from? I tell you what, call his number back when my husband get home. You can deal with him. He can get your drawers back. You come meet him in the morning. I have him there. Come by my job.
24: I'm not trying to have no altercations with nobody. I'm not trying to have all of that.
23: You explain this to him and get this off my, because I've had enough of this. Some drawers at my door.
24: Okay, let me ask you this here. Will you send me some of yours?
23: No, you didn't. Are you not listening to me? Hell no, you can't have none of my drawers. Why don't you ask my husband for them when he see you in the morning? Why don't you ask him for some of my drawers?
24: I thought it would be, you know, like a sign of something intimate, something from me, you know, kind of like a token of where I wanted the relationship to go. I don't even know you.
23: You got my in divorce court behind some drawers, and I don't even know you. Who the are you? Who are you? How do you know so much about me? Where did you get my address from? How do you know where I work? How you get my phone? Who are you?
24: If
23: you
24: got like all said, this
23: information,
24: Jason,
23: it seems like you didn't know I have a husband. Matter of fact,
24: so what now?
23: Lock this number in. You can call back on this number in an hour when that is home so we can get this straight. So you can talk to him. Do that for me.
24: Oh, wait. See, I'm not looking for no altercation. If
23: You were looking for something, and you still don't understand. So obviously that's what you want, because I'm trying to explain to you. You didn't upset my whole household, got my over here nerved, and you ain't understanding that. So obviously what you are looking for is an altercation.
24: No, I'm not looking for. I'm looking for some personal time with you. That's what I'm looking for.
23: My personal time is with my husband. What about that? Don't you understand?
24: Will you send me a pair of your underwear?
23: What?
24: I mean, what? Is that asking too much? If you just send me a pair, I'll go away.
23: I send you the all right. Give me your address. Yeah, tell me where to send them. Tell me where to send these drawers right now.
24: Are you going to send them?
23: What's that? Hell yeah. Give me the address. You give me the address. Matter of fact, I'll hand deliver them right tonight.
24: See, you're trying to create an altercation. Why not just give you a P.O. box? Because, see, you're trying to create an altercation.
23: No, give me your address. You got mine. You got my address. Let me send you something to your address.
24: No, that's all right. Look, you know what? Can I say one more thing to you?
23: No, you know what? I don't want it. What the do you have to say to me?
24: Can I say one more thing to you, please?
23: What do you want?
24: I just want to tell you who I am. Can I tell you who I am?
23: You know, it told me who you are. I want to know how the you know me. Where you get my from?
24: Listen to me real closely. This is Nephew Tommy from the Steve Harvey Morning Show. You just got pranked by your sister.
23: Oh, hell.
24: Hello?
23: What? Oh, I'm a
24: girl. Hello?
23: What the f***? Oh, my goodness. Yeah. Oh, I'm going to get her. Oh, my God.
24: All right, Bree, tell your man to simmer down. It was all a prank phone call, baby.
23: Oh, my. He is not going to believe this. Oh, my goodness. He is not going to believe it.
24: Tell me this, Bree. What is the baddest? I'm talking about the baddest radio show in the land.
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1: Coming up at the top of the hour in entertainment news, the Soul Train Awards show is returning this fall after being gone for 2 years. Wow, that's great news. Mr. T is upset over how his new Netflix documentary portrays his life.
2: And, oh my God, he did it!
1: And again, this year, we want to know, can you wear white after Labor Day? These are the questions we're pondering right now. That's coming up. Got it on right now.
2: I asked y'all last week, though.
1: That's all coming up at the top of the hour. But right now, it is time to ask the Ready to Love officer. That is the Riddle. That is the Riddle and Junior. But you like Riddle, though, Tommy. This is from Ivy in Long Beach. Ivy writes, my husband is a huge Raiders fan, and since they moved to Vegas, he won't let me go to the games with him. I made plans to go with a group of friends, and he's upset about it. I like the Raiders, too. Why is my husband so against me going? What's going on there?
2: I don't know what that's about. I tell you what, though. You invite your own friends and go to the game by yourself, and don't include your husband. Nah.
1: Ignore him.
2: Nah.
1: Act like he's not even there.
3: Wow.
2: We got club level. We got better seats than him and everything. Don't even worry.
4: Yeah. Do all of that.
1: Yeah. Wow. Yeah.
2: Call him from the club level up in the Raptors. How you doing up there?
1: Yeah. So, yeah, I mean, what is the deal? Why doesn't he want his wife to go? What is he doing that he doesn't want her to be a part of? Or, you know, if he wants to be just with his boys, just say that.
2: Say that. But if y'all, you know, if you and your wife, you know, got the same team, y'all like the same team, you know, you're supposed to go hang out with your wife sometime. You don't have to go to every game with your wife, but, you know,
4: you
2: got to at least include her.
1: What, Junior?
4: No, you don't. You ain't got to do all that.
1: Uh-huh.
3: Just doing too much.
4: Yeah.
1: Because I hear a little attitude in your tone.
4: Y'all like the same team. Why y'all can't go to the game? Y'all like the same team.
1: Yeah.
3: Yeah.
1: Yeah. Yeah. So why can't they go? Yeah. That's what she wants to know.
2: That's what I want to know.
1: Yeah.
4: Yeah.
1: Okay,
2: we go to the game again.
4: See why.
3: Because it's hubby. Vegas.
1: Yeah. You're doing too much, hubby.
4: Yeah.
1: All right. Moving on to Kevin in Philly. Kevin writes, I had sex with an ex in her car. She had a lot to drink in the club and told me to meet her outside, so I went. Now she thinks we're getting back together, but we're not. I lost respect for her after we had sex in her car. Am I wrong for how I feel? What?
4: No, you're not.
2: You're not wrong. There was nothing wrong with having sex in the car. No.
1: But you lost respect for her. Shut up.
2: One thing leads to another. Now, don't lose respect for her, because I mean, y'all might do it again in the car. Don't do that.
1: No.
2: Don't count it out. You know what I'm saying? Don't do that. I don't know what make her think we getting back together. Just because we was in the car
4: problem,
2: for
4: any time. That's the problem.
2: Yeah, just because we was in the car for 30 minutes. I don't know what make you think we back now. We ain't back.
3: Judgmental.
1: Yeah.
3: How you gonna lose respect for her?
1: I'm not being
2: disrespectful. I'm just saying, we just naked for a minute. That's all we are. We just naked for a minute.
4: Mm-hmm. It's true.
1: Yeah. I hope move on with your life.
3: Miss
1: Boo, Kevin, we don't like you.
4: Well, I'll tell you this. I'll tell y'all this. Miss a car payment and lose his car. We ain't in the car no more.
3: That's what
1: you
3: got.
1: On. Moving on to Nisi.
4: If you want me, you need a car. If you want me.
1: Kevin, you're trash. Moving on to Nisi and DeSoto. Nisi and DeSoto writes, I had a minor surgery, okay, and my husband hasn't cleaned the house for days. He told me that he can't wait for me to get on my feet because the dishes are piling up. He called my mom, and she came to clean up. Should I be upset with my mom?
3: No.
1: What is these husbands, what is happening
3: here? Sorry?
1: Yeah. He's trash.
4: No, he's not.
1: He's trash. He is. He can't clean up. His wife had minor surgery or get somebody in to clean up the place. Not her mom. Oh, this is...
3: Well, Tommy, you can't wash Tommy, the dishes.
1: Yeah, the dishes are piling up.
4: Something. They're not going to like what I'm going to say, but you say it. Go ahead,
2: Tommy.
1: You don't like dishes piling up. You would have cleaned those dishes, and you know it, Mr. Yeah. Three showers a day.
2: Just because of who I am, I would have cleaned the dishes.
1: Yeah.
2: I would have done that. I know. Yeah. I can't stand it.
3: Is it just because who you are, you're saying germaphobe, but you would help your wife out?
1: Yes, that's the issue.
3: Then why is that just her job? You ate
2: no, no, we do it. We do it together. We do it together.
3: We're not doing nothing together.
2: It's whoever.
1: Did you not hear the part about minor surgery? Okay.
3: I'm mad.
2: No, my baby's sick, then I gotta do it. It's on me.
3: Thank you.
4: No, you don't.
1: It was like pulling teeth, though.
4: No, you don't. Don't fall for that.
1: What, Junior?
4: Don't do that.
1: What do you mean? Don't fall for that. What are you saying?
4: It said minor surgery. Well, it didn't say major.
1: I hate you right now, Junior.
4: You can hate me. Can you move your arms?
1: The dishes are piling up here.
4: You got to go do these dishes. Can you walk?
3: I hate you.
4: You can hate me. She said it was minor surgery. It wasn't major.
1: All right, we're moving on because I hate you. Yeah.
4: What you mean?
2: That's Junior. I know you're sick behind. I ain't trying to tell somebody they got to.
4: That's how I know how to tell it. I've been sick.
3: Don't you say any chauvinist statement. I swear.
4: Okay.
3: I swear.
4: All right.
1: Any more, you mean?
4: Are you breathing?
3: Okay. Mm. Say it. Keep talking.
2: Right there.
3: See what happens.
2: Right there.
4: Get up and do these dishes.
1: All right. We're moving on. Last one, guys, because Junior's made me mad. This is from Lewis in Montgomery. Lewis writes, my wife called me and she didn't hang up. I heard her in the drive-thru ordering a double cheeseburger. We are supposed to be eating healthier, but she's clearly cheating. Do I confront her or should I focus on my own weight loss journey? Yeah, worry about yourself.
2: Worry about yourself, boss. She didn't let the diet go, partner. It's over.
1: How did that go down, Tommy? Though, what happened?
2: Listen, let me get a double meat cheeseburger, extra mayo. Listen, can you grill the onions? Please grill the onions.
1: And
2: put some mushrooms on it. And last but not least, you got to cut my burger in half. Please cut it in half. And can I get a milkshake with that? Vanilla. Yes.
1: A large fry.
2: Yeah. Oh.
4: Okay.
2: And a large fry. No salt. I'm trying to watch my salt intake.
1: And an apple pie and a Diet Coke. Because that was not healthy what she ordered. They're trying to do a health thing. No. So he wants to know, should he confront her or just focus on it?
2: Do y'all have the new nuggets? Yeah.
4: All
2: put me three of them in there. Let me taste them. I know y'all heard y'all had some new ones. Put them in there.
1: She's in trouble. All right. Thank you, guys. Riddle and Junior. Coming up at the top of the hour, we will have some entertainment news for you right after this.
2: I want the sweet and sour dipping sauce. Yes.
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3: stalled motors at I-26 westbound right at Broad River Road. 77 north at the 2-1 collision, the wrap-up. 77 north from Wilson Boulevard to Blythewood Road. Road work going on. Middle 90s today, 73 degrees, and the low 70s tonight are expected. Have you got some John Scott traffic? 101.3, the Big DM.
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0: I don't know if you guys know this, but the Soul Train Music Awards are officially making a highly anticipated return after a three-year hiatus. Yeah, the 2026 award show is traveling back to its roots to be taped in Chicago, baby, the Chi. The exact city where creator, the late great Don Cornelius, first launched the legendary Soul Train TV series more than 50 years ago, guys. BET announced that the iconic celebration of Black music and culture will air on November 27th. Who's going to be a little chilly in Chicago during that time. And for the first time in Soul Train history, it will air on CBS as well as BET. Congratulations. That's awesome. You guys excited?
1: Yeah.
0: To see the Soul Train Awards?
2: I like that.
0: Yeah.
2: Mm-hmm.
1: Yeah.
2: I like
1: back
2: that.
1: In the Chi.
0: Yes, yes, yes.
2: Where it all started. You can't beat that.
0: Yeah, we should go.
3: It's great.
0: Take your heavy
2: coats,
0: let's
2: go.
0: Though.
2: What date is it?
0: It's November 27th. We should go to that. We really should.
1: So are they going to tape before that? Because that's very important information to know before we go.
0: Yes.
1: We love our hometown, but ain't nobody trying to.
0: Born and raised in Chicago, but woo! Yeah. Those winters. But it's not like ice cold in November like it is in February and January and
1: you
0: February.
1: Never know, Shirley.
0: Yeah,
1: you never know.
0: It's so unpredictable. You are right.
1: You know.
0: You got to be prepared. So let us know. So
2: but is that around Thanksgiving, y'all?
1: Yeah, it is Thanksgiving weekend.
0: Uh-huh.
2: Okay.
0: Yeah.
2: Okay.
1: It's that Friday after, I think.
0: We need to go.
2: I'll show up with a turkey leg, some fried turkey. We can make some sandwiches. We'd be right on point.
0: Yeah.
1: Not that we pull out the aluminum foil and sandwich.
0: Yes.
2: Oh, we're coming with some turkey. Yes.
0: Yeah. But we're excited to see it. It's been away for a minute, but Soul Train Awards, just we love it. Yep, we love it for the culture. All right, moving on. Mr. T has publicly slammed his brand new Netflix biographical documentary. It's called Untold, Mr. T. I Pity the Fool. Say it, Tommy.
2: I pity the fool.
0: He's calling
2: the
0: film
2: Netflix.
0: Yeah, he's calling it garbage. He's saying the film is garbage. The documentary premiered globally on Netflix on September 8th, and despite participating in the project, Mr. T accuses the director and Netflix of trying to control his narrative and leaving out his actual life values. He feels that his extensive community and charitable work was left out, and the documentary focused purely on his loud Hollywood persona. He denied that he stepped away from Hollywood because of poor choices and bad behavior. He said he stepped away because he had already achieved his ultimate life goal of buying a home for his mother and being able to provide for his family. So, you know,
2: well,
0: they put everything.
2: He didn't see this, but he didn't see all this before it came out.
0: I guess not.
2: I mean,
0: you know, it had
2: right,
0: to go to,
2: you know,
0: it had, they had to edit it. You know, that takes a while. You know, they probably shot a lot of footage and they cut out a lot of footage. You know,
2: he cut the wrong deal then. It ought to be his approval before you release. He ought to be saying what can and can't go.
0: Yeah, because he participated in it. And now he's
3: exactly
0: mad about
3: sure.
0: It. Yeah.
2: Now they got mohawk all in places it ain't supposed to be. That's not good.
1: Your chains.
2: You got 82 chains.
3: All them
2: on
3: chains,
2: and all this.
3: Everything.

0: he does, but yeah, it's just a little late. Yeah.
1: Did they still him when he was cutting all them trees down off that off that property?
0: Oh, yeah, for his property.
1: Let me cut all them trees off. Property got mad at him. They ain't show that
2: have to watch it and see.
0: Yeah, we don't know. We got to watch it. It's on Netflix right now.
1: Did they show him putting every chain on one by one? Did they show him doing
3: that? They probably didn't show that.
1: Because that's the whole... That's the whole document. When you, you know, when you put 80 of them on, that's
2: what's going on with that neck?
3: It's a lot.
1: Yeah.
3: I mean, is he on the 18? Are we going to see the 18?
0: I'm sure we'll see that part. You know,
2: we need
0: I'm
2: to
0: sure.
2: watch it. Why are you asking all these questions, Junior?
0: And I think we should all watch it. That should be homework. And come back and watch it. Talk about
1: is
0: it.
1: Rocky Balboa, and Rocky Balboa in the footage, too, as we're finna see.
3: Rocky Balboa. Oh, Rocky. Oh, yeah. Are we going to see that?
0: Yeah. Wait, I'm sure we'll see it because it talks about his Hollywood days. And he was a big part of that. So, yeah, I'm sure we'll see all of that.
3: Tell me, what was his name in Rocky? Was it Club Elaine?
1: Club Elaine, yeah. Yeah.
3: Are we going to see Club Elaine?
2: You ask one more question about this documentary.
0: I cannot stand them.
1: You remember what he told Rocky's wife? Hey, pretty lady, why don't you come over here? I'll show you what a real man is. You remember that?
0: One more time.
1: Hey, pretty lady, why don't you come over here? Let me show you what a real man is.
2: Why does Tommy sound like Mr. T and a little of my girl from Norbit? How you doing?
0: Oh, yeah.
2: You sound
0: Rasputia.
2: You sound a little bit
3: how
2: like
3: you doing? Tommy, can you say lane one? Can you say that line one more time, Tommy?
1: Hey, pretty lady. Come over here, little man. Let me treat you like a real man.
0: I just hear Mr. T, but I do. I do hear a little fat
1: Albert. Y'all hear
0: Rasputia? I hear a little fat Albert too.
2: Do you?
0: Yeah.
2: Norbit.
0: Hey.
1: Norbit. Hey man, Eddie Murphy is a beast, man.
0: He is a beast. He needs to have a whole row of Academy Awards. He really does. God. He should. All right, guys, we're moving on. Every year, we have this debate, and here's news you can use. You can actually wear white after Labor Day because the old rule is outdated. And it's dated and no longer applies to modern fashion, okay? All the fashion authorities and designers have agreed that the no white after day labor rule is obsolete. So there you go. We can do it.
1: So white draws is fine, like I asked y'all last week.
0: Coming up at 20 minutes after the hour. CDs are making a surprising comeback. We'll talk about it right after this.
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8: Hi, good morning, Shirley. I have the Big DM news updates. South Carolina has seen a record number of babies surrendered under Daniel's Law, with 10 babies turned over so far this year. Officials indicate increased awareness of the law, which allows parents to safely surrender infants, no questions asked, at designated locations. Meanwhile, tensions are escalating in Chapin as council members walked out of a special meeting over Mayor Bill Mitchell's conduct. During a lengthy speech, he allegedly threatened to arrest for interruptions, prompting council members to exit in solidarity, expressing frustration over his controlling behavior. And finally, a South Carolina player won $250,000 from a scratch-off lottery ticket, allowing him to fulfill items on his to-do list. The ticket, purchased at the Sphinx 192 in Greer, marked a once-in-a-lifetime win. The store will receive $2,500 for the sale. I'm Cynthia Hardy. 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
15: 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Hey, Hudson House Traffic.
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1: Good morning. No collisions, but road work. 77 northbound right between Wilson Boulevard and Blythewood Road. Middle 90s today, and the low 70s are expected tonight. It's 73 right now. Harry Hudson, Ground Scout Traffic, 101.3, the Big DM.
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0: 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CDs, those old compact discs. Remember CDs, guys? Mm-hmm. They were so hard to open. Remember that? We used to rely on for music. We used to rely on them for music. They're making a surprising comeback with U.S. sales rising considerably in the first half of this year. Millennials and Gen Z generations express that they're tired of streaming subscriptions and want to physically own an artist's whole CD or a movie soundtrack. So did we. We did. We did back in the day. Vinyl records are popular with the millennials until they realize that CDs are less expensive. So isn't it funny how, you know, history always repeats itself? Yeah, it just full circle. This has come around now. Do you guys have any of your old CDs?
1: I got a lot of CDs. I got the CD folder that you kept everything in.
0: Yeah, I remember that. Yeah. Because you took them out of the case. And you kept it in your car. That's what.
1: Well, yeah, like you said, though, it took 2 hours to get it out the case. You didn't have the right box cutter.
2: One,
1: you
2: want that little one piece?
0: Yeah.
2: That one little piece with the red tip. It took forever. That one little. Yes.
3: But can we talk about how talented and skillful of drivers we were? We had the CD, the black thing, in your lap.
0: Oh, yeah.
3: Flipping it while driving.
2: Changing CDs, Carla.
0: Yes. Kids, please don't do this type of thing.
3: We did have a
1: CD player.
2: Don't do it. Not one accident.
0: No. Couldn't afford to. No.
3: We had skills with this. And I think our generation, we've been through all of it. Real to real. Cassettes.
0: Yeah.
1: If you bring that CDs. Cassette back,
0: the A-track.
3: A-track.
1: Oh, that cassette tape. That was my one.
3: They say that's why Generation X, why we have attitudes, because we have spent so much money on different forms and styles of how we get our music. And they said, now you stream. We like, what is it now? Because we've seen it all.
0: Yeah. From driving with our knees, doing stuff.
2: All of that.
0: Putting on our makeup. Oh, man. We've done so much. Yeah. Yeah, yeah.
1: But I was you're cold right. with this left knee. This left knee could dry.
0: Yeah.
1: This left knee was cold.
2: Yeah. Was it Columbia House? That's what you get.
3: Baby. Columbia House? Talking about for 1 cent.
2: Okay, Carl. For 1 cent, we got all them CDs.
3: But why was your credit so bad?
0: I spent hours in Tower Records in L.A. Yes. Hours and hours there.
2: I like that.
0: Going through CDs. And
1: that's still there.
0: Yeah.
1: That's still there. Yeah.
3: Okay, so what was your first purchase vinyl record?
1: My very first one was Stevie Wonder. I Wish.
3: It was what?
1: 45. I Wish.
3: 45. Oh, okay.
0: Oh, nice. Wow. Okay.
2: Nice. Yeah. Amazing.
1: Stevie Wonder.
0: Oh,
1: and then after that, I bought all the Richard Pryor albums.
0: His party albums, yes. All right, guys. Thank you. Coming up at 34 minutes, do you enjoy watching TV with your spouse? Or do you prefer to be alone? We'll find out right after this.
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6: Hey, what's up, Steve? Here are your Big DM news updates. The Richland County Sheriff's Department continues to investigate after 8 people were wounded early yesterday morning at a club in the Dentsville area off Decker Boulevard. Victims were taken to area hospitals. Anybody with information is urged to call Crime Stoppers 1-888-CRIME-SC. Meanwhile, Columbia police continue to investigate a shooting at the Colony Apartments that left a man dead over the weekend. Deputies discovered a vehicle crashed into a building. The victim, found with a gunshot wound, was transported from the Colony to Prisma Health Richland Hospital, where he died. And finally, a man, Robert Marzal, was arrested for assaulting his granddaughter during a domestic dispute at Lake Murray. Witnesses reported that he pulled her by the arm, slammed her against a car, and verbally abused the child. He faces charges of assault and battery and unlawful conduct toward a child. I'm Cynthia Hardy. 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
5: Say good morning, everybody over in Greenview, everybody over at Broad River Road, and all my folks in Eastover. Thanks for waking up with us. Hey, Hudson, got the complete look at Columbia traffic. Good morning, Harry.
12: 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Nebraska's on Fort Jackson Boulevard.
15: Still quiet, no problem, Dome. The interstates are secondary roads to report this time. The road construction work, has cleared. 73 degrees, we got the middle 90s to look forward to today. Going to be a hot one. Low 70s expected tonight. Carry out some ground scout traffic, 101.3, the Big DM.
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0: The fall TV lineup is starting soon, and there are lots of great shows to stream right now. So let's talk about your TV habits. What's it like watching a movie or a show with your significant other? What's that like, guys? You guys are married.
1: Mm-hmm. It's the best.
0: What's that like?
2: Let me go first.
0: Well, Junior just went first. He said it was the
2: go
0: best.
2: Ahead,
0: what are you saying, Junior? Because I'm not convinced.
1: Well, I can't say it's the worst.
3: So you're lying.
0: How do you really feel?
1: I didn't say I was lying.
0: So it's the best.
3: But you are.
0: You love watching movies with your wife.
1: Just because I work with y'all. Y'all don't know me. Just because I work with y'all.
0: We don't know you like that.
1: You don't know me like that. I said it's the best. I'm through. Go ahead, Tommy.
0: Okay. All right. Tommy.
2: You know what it is that she always walks in while I'm watching something. And then she wants me to fill her in on everything that has happened.
0: Mm-hmm.
2: When
0: mm-hmm.
2: it's like, okay, hey, I'm on season two. I can't tell you a whole season and a half and try to catch you up. You're going to have to, what they doing? What they shoot at her for? Hey, I can't tell
0: why
2: you
0: all
2: this.
0: Why you say that? It's, yeah.
2: Yeah. Why is that? Not, is that his mom? No, that's his wife. But listen, you're messing this up for me, okay?
0: Uh-huh.
2: So that's the problem that we have. Now, when mm-hmm. she's watching TV, it's, mm-hmm. it's straight, you know, housewives and
0: they
2: catfighting, and it's like, oh my God, I can't watch it. I can't sit through this. Y'all doing too mm-hmm. much. But then I just go in the kitchen and watch something in the family room because
0: I have a friend that it's a female, my best friend Debbie. When she's watching a movie, you cannot talk to her. Mm. She's so into the movie.
3: She doesn't pay attention.
0: She has no idea what's going on around her. That is crazy
2: to me. I like that. She is paying attention.
0: She's so into it.
3: You know, for me, I think when me and my husband, okay, so when we decide that mm-hmm. we're going to watch a show together, like let's say we're going to binge watch or whatever,
0: mm-hmm.
3: sometimes one of us, we may cheat and go ahead and watch episodes.
0: Mm-hmm.
3: And then,
2: do you try to lie through that though, like you ain't seen it?
3: Well, when you pull it up,
0: it's you, Carla. Just say it's you.
3: So when you pull it up, right. You know, we'll look at each other, the show, and then it's like, did we watch that one? Ain't no we.
2: Why is the little red line all the way here to the end?
0: Right. Or sometimes it'll just say the word watch.
3: Watch. Just put you on blast.
0: Yes. So do you put any ground rules in place? Like when you're getting ready to watch a movie together, do you say, okay, now whatever, do you put it?
3: Well, my husband will say this.
1: Absolutely, we do.
3: Mm-hmm. Well, I'll say this real quick and I'll let the guys mm-hmm. talk. My husband will say this. It's got to be some kind of killing and violence within the first 20 seconds or you're going to lose me.
0: Uh-huh. Exactly.
2: All right. My rule is Jackie got to go to the bathroom before we start. You have to go.
0: A child?
2: Yes, because 15 minutes in, you're going to like, can you pause it? No. Come on, man. Come on.
0: Like, that's how we do our kids.
3: 4 hours.
1: That ain't mine.
0: Junior, what are you saying over there?
1: I don't need you touching me while we're watching TV. Don't touch me.
0: Oh, so she wants to get romantic. You mean like romantic?
1: Yeah, she trying to cuddle.
0: Uh-huh.
1: This ain't cuddling time.
2: That's about.
1: First of all, I'm gonna deal with your head, but I can't. Your feet can't touch me. We ain't playing footsies in the movie, y'all. We can't play footsies.
3: So she can lay her head on your shoulder or something?
1: Yes, like, but then her feet touching me too. The movie's on. Do you see the movie?
3: So why don't you want that?
1: Because the movie on, Carla.
0: He wants to watch the movie.
1: I'm trying to watch a movie.
0: But that's, you know, I mean. You cuddle, you watch the movie, you cuddle. You know, you can always put the movie on.
1: Not if Jason Statham on his TV. I got to watch Jason Statham.
2: No. I will pause Jason so we can do it.
0: He is a beast. He is a beast, I guess.
1: Not Sylvester Stallone. Not Samuel L. Jackson. Why are we touching?
0: So just get all of it in before the movie. Got it. All right. Coming up next, it is The Nephew. Thank you, guys. With today's prank phone call right after this.
2: Yay, yay.
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0: What's up, y'all? This your man, Sandy Entertainer. You're listening to the Steve Harvey Morning Show. Yeah, boy.
1: Coming up at the top of the hour, it's my strawberry letter for today. And the subject is, he was next door with the neighbor's sister. Okay, we'll get into that, find out what that's all about in just a few.
2: What is they doing?
1: Okay. We'll go with that one. All right, but right now it's time for the nephew and today's prank phone call. Nephew, what you got for us?
2: This right here, Shirley, is this is bed bugs. No, you know, nobody wants bed bugs. This is bed bugs. But let me tell you about these bed bugs. I'm just gonna break it down for y'all. See, it wouldn't be so bad, you know, but the lady I'm messing with, I'm finding out. See, I'm calling her husband. You understand?
1: Yeah.
2: Because she bringing bed bugs from over there to my house.
1: See,
2: now you done messed my bed up. You see what I'm saying? Now I gotta get a new mattress. Yeah. Somebody gonna pay for this here.
1: You're gonna die today.
3: But you don't.
2: I'm not finna. This is what we're doing. This is about the bed. And listen, don't be starting time. I don't want to hear about what's going on with me and her. That ain't the subject at hand. The subject is the bed bugs.
1: Okay.
2: The bed bugs. That's the problem. Right?
4: Nasty mattress. Yeah.
2: Let's stay focused on your wife bringing these bed bugs over here. What's up, Junior?
3: Let me ask you something. Because I'm concerned now.
2: About what?
3: Do you really realize how stupid you is? Do you really realize that? Do you know that?
4: Stupid you are. Tell him, Shirley.
1: I can't.
3: I said it is. That's it.
2: Yeah.
3: Do you know it?
2: Yes. Yes.
3: Okay.
2: You can't just call these people like this and not be stupid. What is wrong with you? What about in their right frame of mind prank people? This is what I do. Let's go, cat dog. Bed bugs it is, baby. Bed bugs.
5: Hello? Hello, I'm trying to speak to Shanice. She's not here right now. I'll take a message. Do you know when she's coming back? Nah, is this a business call or something?
6: Nah, this is personal. I need to talk to her immediately.
5: Nah, you need to talk to me. This a man. Who is this?
6: This is Brandon. Who are you?
5: I'm Ernest, man. But how do you know Shanice?
6: I got a bit of a situation here, man. And it's basically a financial situation that I'm owed some money from her. So I kind of need to talk to her about getting this money. Is totally disrupted my whole apartment, and I need to actually see about talking to her about getting this whole problem taken care of.
5: What's the situation? What's going on?
6: I mean, I'm basically right now I'm $2,500 in the rears due to Shanice, and I need to see if she's gonna be able to pay me for the situation or what, you know.
5: Do my girl owe you money?
6: She owes me $2,500.
5: $2,500 for what? I don't even know who you are, first of all. So what's up with the $2,500?
6: Man, first of all, my name is Brandon. Okay. And I've been knowing Shanice probably for the last 3 or 4 months now. Okay, so here you want to know it all in a nutshell is it's like this: Shanice been coming through. Okay, for the last 3 or 4 months, been coming over here to my spot, to my apartment, hanging out. I'm just now finding out within the last 2 weeks. I had to get rid of my couch. I had to get rid of my mattresses. Because
5: your mattress.
6: Because it's bed
5: bugs. Your mattress. Wait a minute, dude. Wait a minute. So you trying to tell me she was in your bed?
6: Yeah, she been in my bed, dude.
5: She been in your bed. Are you crazy?
6: Hey man,
5: come
6: on
5: now, dude.
6: Listen,
5: you know, the problem is right now.
6: Where she's been.
5: $2,500.
6: The problem is
5: you talking about $2,500. You talking about my girl was in your bed. Now we not even gonna get into that. You understand what I'm saying? But that $2,500, you can forget about it.
6: No. Hold up.
5: First of all, you calling here. You calling here. Here is dude answer the phone, and you still got the ad for her, and then go tell me about some $2,500 about some mattress.
6: Dude, I'm out. My mattresses, man, are $1,000. A full of bed bugs. I had to throw that away.
5: Man, nobody worry about no mattress, dude. You talking about my girl? We've been together for 4 years. I'm about to pop the question on her, and you want to sit there talking about she been hanging with you or kicking with you for the last 4 months? It's about to be over in a minute.
6: Dude, if you want to marry Shanice, cool. I don't care nothing about that.
5: Hey, don't even worry about that now. But you on my phone talking about some mattress, man. That's a problem, dude. I ain't worried about no mattress.
6: I ain't got no mattress right now.
5: You calling my house? You calling mine? Tell that stupid.
6: I do not have a mattress right now, nor do I have a couch. Do you understand the problem that brings to me?
5: I don't care about your mattress or couch, dude. I don't care nothing about that. Your name, you say your name Brandon?
6: I'm Brandon, yes.
5: Yeah, Brandon, okay. Don't worry about it, Brandon, because you're going to find me real soon. Don't let me find you before you find me, though. You understand what I'm saying, don't you?
6: Dude.
5: No, you can have them bed bugs and that mattress or whatever. Answer these for all I care. But what I'm saying is you're talking about some bed bugs. Ain't no bed bugs over here.
6: Okay, so what's she getting all about? She done brought them over here to my place.
5: I don't care about it. She ain't bring nothing over there, first of all. But that ain't even a problem right now.
6: Dude, you've been over here, man. I had nobody else over here.
5: Right, don't worry about who you had over there. But you don't call here talking about no money. You ain't getting nothing from here.
6: Okay, first of all, dude, check this out. I don't have a problem with you, okay? Me and you cool.
5: No, we got a problem. We already got a problem. You calling me talking about you been sleeping with my girl.
6: Hey, dog, I'm going to say it again. Me and you cool, dog. We cool.
5: No, we not cool. First of all, I'm going to handle Shanice myself. I'm going to handle you later.
6: What you talking about? You going to handle me.
5: I'm going to handle you later. You want a mattress, right?
6: Hey, dude.
5: You want a mattress, right?
6: Ahead and marry Shanice. I ain't got nothing to do with that. My problem is getting my money back, man, for the property of mine that she has ruined, man.
5: Don't worry about that. I'm going to get you a mattress. Don't worry about that. It's going to be a casket wrapped around that
6: No. Hey, dude, why are you sitting here creating the drama with me when me and you, we ain't even the problem. The problem is Shanice.
5: The problem is you picked up your phone and you called here. That's the problem.
6: Okay.
5: Now you got two problems. Dude. You ain't got no couch. You ain't got no mattress. Now you got a dude after you. You understand what I'm saying?
6: You know what? I see I can't talk to you. When do Shanice get home, man?
5: Don't worry about when Shanice get home.
6: Okay.
5: What you need to worry about is when I find you.
6: Okay, so when you going to have my money then when you find me? Because I need my money.
5: Yeah, I'm going to have your money. I'm going to have your mattress, too. Please understand. You're going to be resting real well.
6: Okay. So let me ask you this here, man. Shanice bring bed bugs over to my house. Leave them all in my mattress. Leave them all on my couch where I got to throw my stuff away. Where I'm wrong at, man? Where I'm wrong?
5: I'm going to ask you straight up. Did you know she had a man?
6: Say what?
5: Did you know she had a man?
6: But, I mean, kind of, sort of, but not really, though.
5: Ain't no kind of, sort of, man. Either you know she got a man or she don't got a man. You knew she had a man, right? And you still went and did it, right?
6: Hey, dog, I ain't got nothing to do with y'all, man. I'm dealing with these bed bugs. You understand what I'm saying?
5: Dude, do you understand you messing up a four-year relationship? You know how much time I put in with this woman? Four years. We about to get married. And you calling here with this
6: When are y'all supposed to get married?
5: Don't worry about when we supposed to get married, man. You messed that all up. What I'm trying to explain to you is, dude, you calling here on some bed bug which I know she ain't got nothing to do with, but the fact that you told me that she was over your house, in your bed, that's over. It's over now. You understand what I'm saying? Now, when she get home, I'm going to deal with that. You understand what I'm saying? That's going to get dealt with. I'm walking up out of here. But when I leave here, please believe my next stop is to come find your ass. First of all, how did you get the number to this apartment? That's what I want to know.
6: Hey, dude, she gave me both numbers, the cell phone number and the house number, and told me, you know, if it's an emergency, call the house.
5: Okay, and this is an emergency?
6: Yeah, this is an emergency. I got bad bugs, man.
5: Learn another emergency number. Learn 911, because when I come knocking on your door, either you come out and you handle it, or you better call the cops. You understand what I'm trying to tell you?
6: Hey, man, do you think Tommy will pay for the bad bugs?
5: Who is Tommy?
6: I'm just saying, do you think Tommy will pay for the bed bugs?
5: Man, who the f*** is Tommy?
6: Tommy, dog. Nephew Tommy from the Steve Harvey Morning Show. Ernest, you just got pranked by your girl, Shanice.
5: Man. Y'all.
6: You all right, man?
5: Boy, it was over. It was over. You understand what I'm telling you? It was over.
2: And now you have it. Stupid coming to Roanoke, get ready. September 26th, Saturday night. Oh, yeah, Berglund Performing Arts Theater. Nephew coming to town. Tickets on sale right now. Yay.
1: All right. 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
28: Quiet, clear, clean, travel time short. Middle 90s is where we're headed to. 73 degrees right now, low 70s tonight. It looks good on the roadways right now at this point. Been a slow morning so far, and that's a good thing for us. We check back soon. Have you got some Drown the Scout traffic? 101.3 The Big DM.

0: told her to dial 911, and she said my husband didn't want to go to the hospital. She also said my husband didn't want her to call me, but she did anyway. I didn't ask questions until I saw how my husband was doing. This strange woman was standing outside of my neighbor's house when I got home. My husband was asleep on the neighbor's sofa. I woke him up. I'm sorry. I woke him up and then he started crying.
1: Go ahead.
0: I asked if he was in any pain. He said he was not in pain, and he told the woman not to call or bother me. I told him to walk home, and he did. Nothing was wrong with him, except he was drunk. I went off on him, and he said he could have died, and all I want to do is question him about being next door with a stranger. I went back to the neighbor's house to talk to her. She said she's our neighbor's younger sister, and she's been house-sitting while our neighbor is in Honduras. She said she's been there 2 weeks and she's met my husband, but not me. I asked her how she got my number, and she said she's been calling my husband before. She's seen me calling my husband before. So he's been there before, and she had reason to remember my phone number. She was sober, so I wonder why my husband was so drunk. Why did she feel the need to remember my phone number? I have not accused my husband of anything yet, just yet, because I need to do a little more detective work on what's going on. My husband said he never told the woman he was having chest pains. So did she lie to get me to come home? Was she setting him up to get caught? Yes, all of the above in this crazy, confusing letter. I don't understand even what you want from us. The real issue is that your husband shouldn't have been over there in the first place, okay? All he was drunk. So... now that we know nothing is wrong with him, he needs to come clean while he was over there. You're asking all the wrong questions. Your neighbor's younger sister has been there for 2 weeks house sitting, but what's your husband's excuse? Why was he over there? That's what you need to know. And those questions can only come from him. He's been seeing the little sister on the side. Isn't that obvious? He's just not going to admit that. You can do all the detective work you want to do, but I don't think it's going to make much difference unless he tells his side too, which he's not. Your husband got a lot of nerve and he needs to stop lying. That's all this is. Your husband's just drunk and lying. Tommy.
1: It's a lot of things I don't know. A lot of things I think I do know. The biggest thing I really want to ask, what the hell is your sister doing in Honduras? What is she doing over there? What is she going over there for?
0: Why is she down there?
1: What is going on in Honduras that you gone for 2 weeks? Don't nobody go to Honduras for 2 weeks. I mean, really, I've been on a lot of vacations. It ain't never been Honduras for 2 weeks. I don't understand that part. But here's what I think. Y'all tell me what y'all think about this. This is just Tommy's thought now. Okay. Mm-hmm. But here's what I do know, is that your husband don't really like you. If your husband wake up and see you and start crying, he don't really like you. He don't. If the first thing he see when he open his eyes is you and he just start crying, you have gotten on his last nerve. He is what so tired of you. Now, watch this, Carl and Shirley. Watch this. The man is over there and he's sleep on the couch and he's been drinking. He's drunk. Okay, got that part. Here's what I think. I don't think he has anything to do with this little girl, the sister. What it is okay. He has nothing to do with the sister. Mm-hmm. What it is, Shirley, is he got something to do with the other lady that's out of town. That's where he normally, the one that's in Honduras, he normally kicks it with her. He been staying on that couch. He go to that couch all the time. He go over there and get drunk all the time. But the problem is, he done got drunk, went over there. The lady ain't there. The sister there. The sister ain't used to this. So she like, what the hell is this man doing? I get that part. But the lady that's in Honduras, they kick it all the time. And now she's gone. I'm just telling you, Shirley, he ain't kicking it with the sister. He kicking it with the lady that's in Honduras. All right? So when you get drunk, you walk your pattern. You walk right next door. That's where you've been going. And you go over there to hang out, but she's no longer there because she's out of town. Now, when she get back, things will be back to normal. And the wife won't nobody be calling you. And you ain't going to be waking nobody up. And the first thing they see is you and start crying. Yeah. You got to understand. You ain't got on his.
2: That's what you think it is.
1: I think he messing with the other lady. That's what I think.
0: And
1: he has a pattern. Well, he has a pattern. He at the house. He get lit. He go next door. Hang out with old girl. You know, she wake him up. Send him home.
0: So why?
1: I know, Shirley,
0: there?
1: But when you lit, you lit. When you lit, you walk your pattern. He walked his pattern. He

0: normally go next door and hang out. Y'all don't know what they've been doing. The sister has no earthly idea what the hell been going on. That's why she didn't call. She said, you know, he not finna die in here with me while I'm on watch. That's all that is. He's fine. He's fine.
1: Well, my face, all you ladies out there,
0: all you ladies out there, if your man wake up and see you and start crying, he do not like you like that. He don't. He don't.
2: Go to Honduras.
0: He don't. No. You done got on his last nerve.
2: What were you going to say, Carla?
3: And then, I'm looking at Tommy like, what you talking about, Willis?
2: Yeah.
4: Don't worry about it, Carla. I got you.
0: He hangs with the lady that owns the house. That's who he hangs
2: but
0: with. That's who he normally.
2: She's not there.
0: But if you drunk, he don't remember that part. Sure. He just went out there.
3: He has no memory.
0: No. He just walking a pattern he normally walks.
2: Stretch,
0: that's it.
2: But okay. All right, listen, we'll have part two of the Strawberry Letter coming up at 23 minutes after the hour. We'll talk about it more, and we'll hear from Junior right after this.
0: I hate y'all don't have drunk thoughts. Y'all just don't.
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11: Hi, good morning, Shirley. I have the Big DM news updates. South Carolina has seen a record number of babies surrendered under Daniel's Law, with 10 babies turned over so far this year. Officials indicate increased awareness of the law, which allows parents to safely surrender infants, no questions asked, at designated locations. Meanwhile, tensions are escalating in Chapin as council members walked out of a special meeting over Mayor Bill Mitchell's conduct. During a lengthy speech, he allegedly threatened to arrest for interruptions, prompting council members to exit in solidarity, expressing frustration over his controlling behavior. And finally, a South Carolina player won $250,000 from a scratch-off lottery ticket, allowing him to fulfill items on his to-do list. The ticket, purchased at the Sphinx 192 in Greer, marked a once-in-a-lifetime win. The store will receive $2,500 for the sale. I'm Cynthia Hardy. 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
11: Good morning, Gadsden, Elgin, and everybody listening this morning. 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
13: Good morning. Collisions, I-20 east to Bush River Road. Right-hand lane blocked. I-20 east at Fairfield collision. Also 100 North Main near Jimmy Martin Road. One collision out. 9000 Two Notch Road. A collision also slowing things. Middle 90s today and back in the low 70s tonight. Have you got some Drive the Scout traffic? 113, the Big DM.
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0: 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All right, we're going to recap today's Strawberry Letter. The subject is, he was next door with the neighbor's sister, okay? A woman wrote in, she and her husband are in a bad place right now because she found her husband next door with the neighbor's sister. The lady called to tell her that her husband was complaining of chest pain, so the wife told the woman to call 911, but she said the husband didn't want to go to the hospital. She said she didn't ask any questions. The wife didn't. She just wanted to come over and see how her husband was doing. She said the strange woman was standing outside of her neighbor's house when she got home. The husband was asleep on the neighbor's sofa. She woke him up and he started crying. She asked if
1: Understood.
0: Her husband, baby, you in any kind of pain? He said he was not in pain and he had told the woman not to call the wife.
1: Anybody but her. Don't call her.
0: Right. The wife told the husband to walk home. He did. She said nothing was wrong with him. He was just drunk. Okay? Mm-hmm. He was just drunk. She said she went off on him to, and

0: He was mad. He told her he could have died, and all she wanted to do was question him about being next door. Well, yeah, yeah, I would question you as your wife. What are you doing next door with a stranger? What is going on here? So this was the owner of the house. The neighbor was in Honduras. This was her younger sister who was taking care of the house. She was house sitting. Okay. Do you understand what's going on here? Because this is crazy. This letter is crazy. But anyway, come to find out, the sister was there. The owner of the house, the neighbor, was in the Honduras. And the sister was sober. And she couldn't understand. The wife couldn't, why her husband was so drunk. And why did she remember her number and all this other stuff? And the husband said he never told the woman, the younger sister, that he was having chest pain. So the wife wants to know, did she lie? Did the sister lie to get her to come over there? And was she trying to set the husband up? That's the question. Okay. Junior,
1: yes.
0: What you got?
1: Yeah.
0: Well, all of the above.
1: Yeah.
0: Junior.
1: Because this is all crazy. Because I don't know why the wife don't have no questions, but I do. I have a lot of
0: questions. Yeah.
1: Because I don't know how you sit up there drunk with chest pains and wake up crying. This is, first of all, me and Tommy don't know why a man over at another woman's house, your wife tapped you on the shoulder on a sofa, and you wake up and say, oh, Benita, I start crying.
2: Why he crying, because he got
1: because he know he caught. But the wife said, I don't have no questions. I'm trying to figure out how he's still alive. That's my first question. Because I know Taj can't do this, Carla. I know. You be the killer. It's over. Why is he still alive? Here's a question. Since you ain't got no questions, ma'am, here's the first question. Where is the police? That's the first question. Where the cameras at? Why y'all ain't on the news? This is a story. Matter of fact, here's another question. Where the obituary?
0: He's dead. She killed him.
1: Where is the obituary? How come we got this obituary? He was born in 74. He died on July 23rd. So we need something. Where the obituary? He's gonna know who putting the program together. That's another question for this funeral. Who putting the program together? See, it's a bunch of questions you ain't asking.
2: Okay.
1: It's a question.
3: And one of the photos in the program is him laying on the couch.
1: On the couch. In the program, Tom. Here's another question I have, man. Since you don't have no questions, who doing the eulogy? That's what we need, though. That's a question we ain't answered that one either. Here's another question. Mm-hmm. Okay. Who is the person that say, in my father's house, there are plenty of mansions? It was not. So, remember when you walk into the funeral, somebody always up there, in my father's house, there are many mansions. Mm-hmm. If it were not so, I wouldn't have told you so. Mm-hmm. Well, who's saying he laid me down by steel passion? Who's over this? We need to know some people. You ask plenty of questions. You just ain't asking the right one. Because you should have killed him. You found him on the couch at the neighbor house.
0: Drunk and asleep.
1: And he wake up crying. Where the yellow tape at? That's what I'm looking for.
0: Yeah, he's very, very comfortable over there.
1: He's too comfortable. Issue.
0: Very comfortable.
1: Yeah. He see you and just start crying.
0: A grown
3: he don't
0: man.
3: Like her.
2: He crying because he got busted.
1: I've been here too long.
2: Junior, is the funeral after the lady's Honduras trip?
1: Yeah.
2: We gotta wait for her.
1: Could we need her to be there?
2: Right.
1: Matter of fact, who carrying the body? Who your six on the body? Who on the cast?
2: The pallbearer.
1: Yeah. What funeral home? McCoy Harris, what funeral home we use? What funeral home is this body going to be at? Because I can't see this happening.
0: And he was fine. He was just drunk. So this is his habit.
1: No. You go over to somebody's house. You cheating and you comfortable sleeping and your wife caught you at your cheetah. She didn't have to go far. She walked across grass to get you.
3: I told y'all about taking that nap. I done told y'all about taking that nap.
0: What you say about it, Tommy?
3: Don't take that nap. You need to wake up and drive your car into a telephone pole. I'm telling you.
1: I'm with Tommy. You know what I find out, Shirley? He's just a lazy cheater. He's next door. Didn't even go home.
0: Too close. That's too close.
1: Yeah.
0: Way too close. You're right.
3: He should at least went two streets over. At least
1: two streets over. Just next door?
0: All right. Post your comments on today's Strawberry Letter at Steve Harvey FM on Instagram and Facebook. and check out the

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1: This is your big dog right here in the morning. Let's see what's going on in the news.
2: Hey, what's up, Steve? Here are your Big DM news updates. The Richland County Sheriff's Department continues to investigate after 8 people were wounded early yesterday morning at a club in the Dentsville area off Decker Boulevard. Victims were taken to area hospitals. Anybody with information is urged to call Crime Stoppers 1-888-CRIME-SC. Meanwhile, Columbia police continue to investigate a shooting at the Colony Apartments that left a man dead over the weekend. Deputies discovered a vehicle crashed into a building. The victim, found with a gunshot wound, was transported from the Colony to Prisma Health Richland Hospital, where he died. And finally, a man, Robert Marzal, was arrested for assaulting his granddaughter during a domestic dispute at Lake Murray. Witnesses reported that he pulled her by the arm, slammed her against a car, and verbally abused the child. He faces charges of assault and battery and unlawful conduct toward a child. I'm Cynthia Hardy. Stay tuned for more of the Steve Harvey Morning Show on 101.3 The Big DM.
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4: 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I will see you soon. 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
1: Hey, what's up, Columbia? I-77 and I-26. 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
12: Slow down, it's 20 west of 26 and 77 south of 20 and 77 south of 26. Push River Cruise and 9000 Two Notch Road and 100 Main Street in the Lexington area, slowing things. Middle 90s today. Harry Hudson, Ron Scott Traffic, 101.3, the Big DM.
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15: 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What you got, Junior?
16: Yeah, well, you know, Tommy, man, I had a great day watching football yesterday, but it's Monday, so, you know, we have a Monday night football game tonight.
17: Yeah, we do.
16: And I want to see how you pick again. You know, I want to know how you feel about these Broncos and Chiefs.
17: Broncos and Chiefs?
16: Yeah.
17: Talking about Kansas City, where they got barbecue at?
16: Yeah. See, you know, you pick your games on food. That's what I don't understand about you.
17: Yeah, I'm headed to Kansas City. I'm going to Kansas City.
16: So you don't like nothing in Denver? You don't?
17: It's too cold in Denver. You shouldn't like that either. Huh? It's too cold up there.
16: It's cold in Kansas City. Yeah.
17: Well, it depends on wind. It ain't right that. Plus, yeah. I like my home daddy. Yeah, so
16: that's
17: yeah,
16: what it is. That's what yeah. it is. I knew it was something. Somebody ignorant.
17: I like
16: that's
17: my home daddy.
16: What is it about my home daddy you like? What is it?
17: He
16: what
17: does
16: he do?
17: Real. I like it. Did you see my boy? Yeah, did you see my boy?
18: You got a couple of issues, though.
17: That's all right. I'll take all the issues. Come on. I'll hang with him.
16: You go to Kansas City and hang out with my home's daddy. That's what you going to
17: What?
16: Do. Wait, what y'all going to be doing?
17: On the 50-yard line with him? Yes, I will.
16: What y'all going to be doing?
17: Me and my home daddy, let's see. So we're going to go, first of all, you know, we got the laminates, you know, so we backstage, we behind it, we in the locker room, we hanging out.
18: VIP.
17: We up there, we done crashed the owner's suite, we going through there, holler at everybody, I don't know who owns it.
16: So tell me, so you going to walk by and talk to Taylor Swift? You going?
17: What? Going to talk to Taylor, see if Taylor want me to open up for her. Yeah.
18: You on a mission,
17: yes.
18: Huh?
17: Yes, we might as well do some networking while we in there. Yes. Hey, yeah. Taylor.
16: Yeah. Hey, are you going to walk up like you've been knowing? Yeah. You going to walk like you've been knowing?
17: Walk up to Taylor like me and Taylor been, like we went to high school together. Girl, how you been? Oh, my God. Your last concert, too. It was off the chain. Listen, we got to talk. We got to sit down and get some coffee and really, really do some brainstorming. I know we could do some great things together. But listen, we about to go to the owner suite. We will catch up with you later. I'm with him. And he got me,
18: oh, really?
17: He got me all over the place. Yeah,
16: that's it. All over the place. I see what you're doing.
18: So you're a fan, Kansas City.
16: You're a fan.
17: I'm a fan. Yes.
16: Yeah.
17: More than you know.
16: Are you going to congratulate them on their marriage? Are you going to tell Travis?

0: Travis anything? You gonna say anything to Travis Kelce? You gonna say nothing?
1: Travis.
2: Wait, what?
1: You know.
2: You want to work with his wife, but what? You don't want to spend.
1: Because that sister he had was so fine.
0: Travis.
2: Yeah.
1: You know, I'm a little torn with you, Travis.
3: I'm with you right now. Sure,
0: Tommy.
2: All right. Thank you, Junior. Thank you, Tommy. Coming up at the top of the hour, a wife thinks her husband and her sister are too close for comfort. We'll talk about that right after this.
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7: Coastal Downs, 20 west of 26 and 77 south of 20 and 77 south of 26. Push River at Cruise and 9000 Two Notch Road and 100 Main Street in the Lexington area, slowing things. Middle 90s today. Harry Hudson, Drown Scott Traffic, 101.3, the Big DM.
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0: This is from Teresa in St. Petersburg. She says, my sister thinks that my husband is her personal handyman. She has been talking directly to him about doing little projects in her home. He told me that he doesn't want any issues, so he tells me every time she texts me. That made me think that my sister is making him uncomfortable, so I called her and I politely asked her to use our group text chat if she needs my husband's help. She called me insecure. We're not speaking now. My husband told me that I shouldn't have hurt her feelings. Why did he turn on me like that?
1: Oh, why he say that?
2: Yeah. I don't know why.
1: Why he say that?
0: Mm-hmm.
1: Oh, big man, you shouldn't have went with that route. You should have just stayed quiet. You shouldn't have said nothing. You did the right thing. You told your wife what was going on, and you got out of it. And now you just let the sisters handle it. But you shouldn't have said why you hurt her feelings. You shouldn't have done that.
0: Because his wife is already feeling some kind of way about this anyway, and then
1: she need another handyman. There's too many people in St. Petersburg, Florida. There's enough handyman in St. Petersburg.
0: Mm-hmm.
1: Okay, find somebody to do your little odds and ends. What is wrong with your house? What is all this stuff you need done? What's going on? Why every time we look up, you need something? What is this? What do you want? Pull this carpet up, put some more carpet down. No, we ain't got time for that.
0: Come on, here, change the ceiling fan out.
1: Put this back in there. The remote control ain't working to the ceiling fan. We got to get that fixed. We don't have enough people to fix all this stuff going on at your house. What is wrong? What you mean the window won't go up? The window was going up last week. Why it won't go up now? Now the spring broke on the window. Listen, we'll fix the window next week. We don't have time to fix all this stuff at your house. What is with the lawnmower? What is wrong with the lawnmower?
3: Every day it's something.
2: Over there just
1: every day we call you, we talk to you, it's something else wrong. What is wrong with the lawnmower? Well, just let the grass grow. It's too hot anyway. Let the grass grow. We'll figure it out later.
0: We ain't got
1: time to worry about everything at your house.
0: Yeah. But hubby shouldn't have said anything, right?
1: No.
0: That's the bottom line. Yeah.
1: Your refrigerator ain't got no ice in it. What?
3: We got to fix that.
1: The ice ain't dropping. Then you got to get you some trays and put some water in them and put them in there.
3: Old school.
0: Yeah. All right, guys. We have time for another one. This is from Dwayne in Mobile. Dwayne writes, I've been married for 4 years, but my wife spends weekends with her 24-year-old daughter that lives 2 hours away. She has really bad separation anxiety and can't stand being apart from her daughter. I get it, but I also want my wife here with me on the weekend. She wants us to have a baby, but I don't know if she will make time for a new baby because she doesn't even have time for me. How do I get her to focus on me without interfering with the relationship that she has with her daughter? Am I being selfish? Wow.
1: How old is her daughter?
0: That's a good man. 24. She's good and grown. 24.
1: And you trying to have another baby?
0: Uh-huh. Uh-huh.
1: We're not finna do this. You know how old y'all gonna be at graduation? She got a baby at 24.
0: Yeah, but the point is she's spending all her weekends with her 20.
1: I understand the question. It's just
0: that's even, so crazy.
1: Even with the question, I'm always looking at other things, and I don't understand us trying to have another baby. Listen, I don't know why he worried about it. If your wife going down there and she's enjoying herself with her daughter, fine. You need to get out to the golf course and enjoy yourself. You don't understand how much free time you getting that most men don't get this. We embrace this free time.
0: But he wants to be with his wife on the weekend,
2: which is crazy.
3: Grief.
1: Why?
3: Loneliness.
1: Why do
0: four he's years? Alive. It's been yes. 4 years. It's been yeah, 4 years.
3: She's still going through it, though. she misses her daughter. I understand how she feels. I miss my daughter.
1: Make a decision. You're going to stay down there with the daughter, you're going to stay here with me.
0: Yeah, she needs to be with her husband. Exactly. She definitely
1: you're
0: gonna
1: have to make a decision. If I want you here with me, I want you here with me. And I'm not going to fight with your daughter. I'm not going to be a competition with your daughter on my time.
0: So is something else going weekend. On? Yeah, maybe her daughter can come spend time with them. Is something else going on?
1: I don't think nothing else going on.
0: Every weekend?
1: You always think that way, though, Shirley. You always think
0: that way. Well, I'm just asking. I have to pose the question. That is my job, to pose the question. All right. Coming up at

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6: Hi, good morning, Shirley. I have the Big DM news update. South Carolina has seen a record number of babies surrendered under Daniel's Law, with 10 babies turned over so far this year. Officials indicate increased awareness of the law, which allows parents to safely surrender infants, no questions asked, at designated locations. Meanwhile, tensions are escalating in Chapin as council members walked out of a special meeting over Mayor Bill Mitchell's conduct. During a lengthy speech, he allegedly threatened to arrest for interruptions, prompting council members to exit in solidarity, expressing frustration over his controlling behavior. And finally, a South Carolina player won $250,000 from a scratch-off lottery ticket, allowing him to fulfill items on his to-do list. The ticket, purchased at the Sphinx 192 in Greer, marked a once-in-a-lifetime win. The store will receive $2,500 for the sale. I'm Cynthia Hardy. Stay tuned for more of the Steve Harvey Morning Show on 101.3 The Big DM.
7: 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You're a smart guy, Junior. So your head is full of brains.
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1: How'd they get to the drunk part?
0: You know how the complex throw a party.
1: Yeah. Oh, okay. Uh-huh. Yeah. And the complex threw a party and...
2: It's crazy.
1: Yeah. I don't know. I want him to finish.
0: I ain't been in the apartment in so long.
3: It's been a long time.
0: I said, but I was throwing it out there hoping y'all would say, yeah. But y'all ain't saying nothing. I went,
2: we're having an apartment party.
0: I thought y'all was going to say, yeah, Steve, they do that all the time. No, I ain't done it.
3: You ain't been a long time.
0: They was at the complex party.
1: What? I wanted to hear your take for sure. Yeah.
2: But drinking his coffee after he said it, like nailed it.
3: Nailed it.
0: I said, where they at?
1: We were clinging to what you were going to say.
0: Where's the support behind this? The complex party.
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1: Time now for a round of Would You Rather. Would you rather banana pudding or sweet potato pie? Ooh, don't make me choose.
5: Oh, that banana pudding.
1: Don't make me choose.
5: That banana pudding.
1: Okay.
5: If it's right now. It's got to be right.
1: Yeah.
3: Both.
1: Yeah.
5: Uh-huh. Yeah, both.
1: Don't make me choose between me.
5: Yeah. But I'll choose that banana pudding.
1: All right. Moving on to Would You Rather Deshaun Watson or Shedeur Sanders?
3: Oh, Shedeur Sanders.
5: Oh. I can't do that, now.
1: Nah. What?
5: I do that to the baby now. Come on now.
1: All right, so Shedeur for both of you. Okay.
5: Yeah. Oh. Yeah, I like Shedeur.
1: Okay, yeah, we love him. For sure.
5: He has a great spirit. You know that? Mm-hmm. He really does. Yeah. It's genuine.
1: Yeah. Yeah. He had a great dad, too. Yeah, for sure.
5: Yep.
1: Would you rather Martin or In Living Color?
3: Ooh,
1: Don't make me choose.
3: Yo, come on now.
1: Come on.
5: It's too much.
1: Color.
5: Martin. I gotta go with In Living Color. It's too much.
2: What? Mm-hmm. You gotta go with Martin.
5: I know you do color, but let me tell you what it is for me. It's that David Allen Grill, man. Mm-hmm. It's that David Allen Grill. He a beast.
2: Well, obviously, you haven't seen the episode with Reverend Leon Lonnie Love.
3: Yeah.
2: On Martin.
3: I got a feeling everything going to be all right.
2: A little softer now.
5: I've seen that one.
3: A little softer now.
2: He had to laugh at himself. You have to watch David Allen Grill do Reverend.
1: And the characters. Yeah, the characters on In Living Color, just introduced us to so many. That's a tough one.
5: Fire Marshall Field. Oh.
2: Wanda. Men on film.
1: Hated it. Benita Betrell, one of my favorites. Benita Betrell.
5: I ain't one to gossip.
1: But you ain't heard it from me.
3: That Jim Carrey, though. Fire Marshall.
1: Yeah.
3: Ooh.
1: Yeah.
5: Let me tell you something.
1: All right. That's pretty much a toss-up, though. Martin and Living Color. That's a hard one.
5: That's neck and neck.
1: Martin. It's pretty close, yeah. All right. Would you rather attend a World Cup game or the U.S. Tennis match? U.S. Tennis Open.
5: World Cup is what? Soccer? Open.
1: Yeah,
5: what is it? I'm just trying to make sure I got it right.
1: Soccer or tennis?
5: It's got to be the tennis. But they both long, though. Woo!
3: Well, yeah. You know... US Open. And I'm saying US Open because soccer, you don't know when the game over. They don't even tell you. What's all this bonus time we got?
5: Yeah. Y'all done added some time?
3: I don't understand
2: the clock. I thought y'all said.
3: How come we counting up? You don't count down nowhere?
2: Right.
1: All right. We got to go. Thank you. Coming up, our last break of the day, and we'll close out the show right after this.
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1: Hey, what's up, Steve? Here are your Big DM news updates. The Richland County Sheriff's Department continues to investigate after 8 people were wounded early yesterday morning at a club in the Dentsville area off Decker Boulevard. Victims were taken to area hospitals. Anybody with information is urged to call Crime Stoppers 1-888-CRIME-SC. Meanwhile, Columbia police continue to investigate a shooting at the Colony Apartments that left a man dead over the weekend. Deputies discovered a vehicle crashed into a building. The victim, found with a gunshot wound, was transported from the Colony to Prisma Health Richland Hospital, where he died. And finally, a man, Robert Marzal, was arrested for assaulting his granddaughter during a domestic dispute at Lake Murray. Witnesses reported that he pulled her by the arm, slammed her against a car, and verbally abused the child. He faces charges of assault and battery and unlawful conduct toward a child. I'm Cynthia Hardy. Stay tuned for more of the Steve Harvey Morning Show on 101.3 The Big DM.
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1: Yeah.
2: I think I'm going through withdrawals, y'all.
1: What kind of withdrawals?
3: About what?
2: My baby girl is gone.
3: See?
1: You know? Oh.
3: See? I'm telling it's, you.
1: Yeah.
2: It's yeah, really
1: hard.
2: Yeah,
1: I can
2: hard.
1: Only imagine. Yeah, of it's course hard. It is.
3: It's hard.
1: When your kids leave home.
2: Yeah. I mean, she's in grad school, so, I mean, she's doing something major. But just that emptiness, not in that house no more, not where I can just...
1: Kids fill up every room.
3: Yes, they do.
1: Yeah.
3: Mm-hmm. I'm going through the exact same thing, Tommy. Mm-hmm. I just came
2: house
3: back
2: is
3: from
2: not
3: Atlanta.
2: A home when them kids ain't there.
1: Yeah. It's hard. It's hard. I thought about my mom, how sad she was when I left. I just thought about that. It was like,
3: really?
1: But I was so into leaving, I didn't even consider that, you know, she was so sad. I probably wouldn't have gone because it was like, she was really sad.
3: Mm-hmm. I don't remember my mom being this sad though when I left.
4: She wasn't sad.
1: She was like, get out.
3: Yes. Don't come back without a degree.
1: Yeah.
3: I don't remember
1: my
3: her
1: mom
3: being
1: was
3: this
1: sad.
2: My mama didn't have no problem with me getting on down there to Texas A&M. All right, yep. Come on back in a couple weeks. Mama be right here.
1: She needed the break, huh?
4: Yeah, my mama dropped me off at Holly Hall. I don't think they was on campus an hour. That's how fast they left.
3: That dorm was gone.
4: The car was pulling off. I'm like, y'all ain't gonna say bye or nothing. They was gone.
2: But let me ask this question. Do you think, like, we know how we grew up. We were talking about that the other day. We know how we grew up. But do you get to a point where now you're dropping your kids off or they're getting ready to go into a new part of their lives?
3: New chapter.
2: And you're wondering if they are prepared. Because they're not as strong as we were. Let's just be real about it. They're just not as strong as we were. You didn't do what we did. You you didn't have that tough love that we had or grew up and you didn't play the way we played. There's just a lot of things you didn't do.
1: Yeah.
2: And that's just because, you know, life changes. But do you ever drop them off and say, okay, are you ready for everything? And none of us were ever ready for everything.
1: No,
2: but you can still
1: no.
2: think about, are you prepared?
1: Yeah, it comes down to you. It makes you question yourself. Did I do everything?
2: Did I do everything?
1: Yeah, did you question yourself, your parenting skills? But we're not perfect. You know, you didn't do everything, right? We're not perfect people, but you just can only hope that, you know, you've instilled enough in them that they can, you know, do life right or well. You know, they're going to make mistakes and all of that, but
3: and
1: that's
3: you
1: all you can do
3: them from mistakes. You have to hope that, like you said, you raise them the right way to make the smart
1: right decisions.
3: The right decisions to call you. You want to be that parent that they call when they didn't make the right decision and not be afraid to reach out to you. I don't want to be that parent where my daughter feels like, oh, I can't call my mom
1: about the
3: situation.
1: Yeah.
3: I want her to be, I have to call my mom or I have to call my dad because they will know what to do.
2: But let me show you this. This is where you, as a father, this is when you be like, okay, I think I messed up on that part. When your son calls you and say, Daddy, I got a flat. Well, what the hell you want me to do with the flat?
4: That's, you know what, Tommy? That's crazy.
2: What you want me
4: that's
2: to do with the flat?
1: Did you teach him how to fix the flat? You taught him how?
2: That part, Shirley. Uh-huh. And then I blame myself because I'm like, okay, you know what? We didn't do the flat thing.
3: You had roadside assistance.
2: You didn't teach
1: you called
2: AAA. Let me get somebody over there for you.
4: Anything mechanical, they'll believe in teaching.
1: Yeah.
4: I called him too, Tommy. I said, man, my car won't start. Well, it's yours. Are you driving? What's wrong? They wouldn't help you.
1: Tough love, baby. Tough love. You had to figure it out.
4: I got a flat, Dad. What, you going to stay out there or what? Are you coming? Mm-hmm. What you doing?
1: Mm-hmm. Yeah.
4: I don't even know.
2: Try it now.
4: How to find the jack?
1: Oh, now you want to be. You don't want to be grown. Now you don't want to be. Now you need your daddy.
4: Yeah.
1: You hear all of that.
2: So I think there's a list of things that you like. Okay, especially for little boys, but for young men, there's a list that we have to put together and say this is what you got to know how to do.
3: basic survival skills.
2: Mm-hmm. Yes. Yeah. When you get in this situation and that situation is right. And of course, the main situation of all
1: police.
4: The talk.
2: The police.
1: Mm-hmm. Mm-hmm.
2: You got to know what to do.
4: That talk.
1: Mm-hmm. Yeah. Facts. Yeah. Gotta have
4: it. You had that talk.
1: Mm-hmm. Yeah.
2: So like

0: Like Jordan is 15. If Jordan mm-hmm. come in my room one more time and ask me to tie a tie, what? Look, I'm gonna show you one more time how tie this dog on tie. We're not gonna keep going through with this tie. You're gonna get this tie thing together. Cause my daddy showed me one time and say, look, I ain't gonna keep tying all these ties while you go to these speech tournaments and these drama competitions. Mm-hmm. You got to learn how to tie your tie. But once I got that tie tied, I would not untie it.
1: Untie
2: it. You just took it off over your head.
1: Just hang on a coat hanger.
0: A bunch of ties that were already tied.
2: Kids today, a lot of kids today don't know how to tie their shoes. Speaking of tying things, they don't know how to tie their shoes because they have Velcro now. And they never learned how to tie their shoes. I had to teach my grandkids how to tie their shoes.
0: When you hear 20-something-year-old say,
3: I've seen older kids then. Mm-hmm.
0: Yeah, when a 20-something-year-old say bunny ears, hey, you know that, you got to leave these bunny ears alone. You need to learn how to tie your shoes.
2: Tie your shoes,
0: Make the bunny ear and then make the other bunny.
2: All right, nephew, take us out.
0: All right, in the words of my uncle, talk to God. He would love to hear from you. Until tomorrow, you all be in peace.

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NFL. Yeah, I know. 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It's Curtis and Company. 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

0: All right, it is Curtis and Company. And by the way, you know, Steve Harvey gave up those words this morning, right? You got them, right? Because you started at 6 a.m. 6 a.m. word was Nashville. 7 a.m. word was state. S-T-A-T-E, state. Third word at the 8 a.m. hour was Portland. P-O-R-T-L-A-N-D. Those are your three words. Nashville, state, Portland. Hopefully you caught them at the time those words were given up to you. Going to do it again tomorrow. Now, you say, Kurt, what are you talking about? It's Steve's big trip. These are keywords that will net you a trip to where you want to go within the continental U.S., right? And if he picks your word, your name, what's going to happen is you get to go where you want to go. You know what I mean? I think that is the coolest. So easy. Tomorrow morning, 6 a.m., make sure you join Steve Harvey. Get that big trip keyword. Coming up in just a little bit, I've got your birthdays. If you're celebrating, you know somebody who's celebrating, hit me up, 783-WWDM, 783-9936. And on top of that, we've got Nephew Tommy and The Rewind. That's coming up in just a moment.
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Let me tell you who I'm talking to. I'm talking to all my rideshare drivers. 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You can get a car. This is all you need. Bring us $500. That's

0: Time now for the Nephew Tommy Rewind and accepting a call from the prison.
1: Hello?
2: This call will be recorded and monitored. I have a collect call from
3: Ronnie,
2: an inmate. If you would like to accept this and future collect calls, please press 4.
1: Hello?
3: Hello?
1: Hello?
3: Yeah, hello. I'm trying. This is Ronnie. I'm trying to reach LaRonda.
1: LaRonda?
3: Yeah. LaRonda, do I have the wrong number?
1: No, you got the right number, man. That's my wife. Who is this?
3: Okay. Hold up now. This Ronnie right here. Now,
1: right.
3: I'm calling for LaRonda, who you know,
1: who?
3: That was my girl before I got locked up. I'm trying
1: to... Pump your brakes. Hold on, man. We've been married for about 2 years, man. I don't know what you're talking about, man. You might have the wrong number.
3: Okay, hold up then. Wait a minute. Wait a minute. I know the LaRonda ain't mad. I know the is like...
1: What?
3: Say, man, hold up, man. Wait a minute. LaRonda is married?
1: Yeah, man. Just in case you didn't hear me. LaRonda's married. We got a 16-month-old child, man. All right? And we've been married for 2 years. I don't know who you calling.
3: I'm calling for LaRonda. I'm finna get up out this in 6 weeks. I've been writing letters and all kind of stuff, sending them to her mama house.
1: Whoa.
3: You trying to tell me? You trying to
1: send? You been sending what to her mama house?
3: I've been sending letters since the day I got locked down.
1: How long has it been since you've been sending letters, man?
3: I've been locked down for 5 years. 5 years, and I've been sending letters. I don't miss 1 week without sending something to LaRonda.
1: What's her mama name then?
3: Ain't her mama name Miss?
1: Hold on, man. You been sending letters to

0: my girl's mama for
1: 5 years. 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I'm finna get out in 6 weeks. I've been locked down right at 5 years.
0: No, man. Easy. She ain't got no letters from you, man. She ain't got no letters. We've been together for 2 years, man. I'm sorry to break your heart.
1: Okay, hold up. Let me ask you this here, man.
0: What, man?
1: Hold up, because, see, you done got me all f***ed up with this right here. Now, let me ask you this right here. How I know her mama name? How I know all this here, man? What I'm trying to explain to you, I got the right person. I'm just blown away by you trying to tell me y'all married now.
0: Yeah, we married now. Happily married. Hey, man. Hey, you need to take your back to that cell, man. For real.
1: Hey, hold up, cuz. First of all, what you ain't finna do, just come at me wrong. Now, that's what ain't finna happen now. Now, I got a whole lot on my mind and a whole lot of stress. Now, I'm gonna tell you this right here just to let you know how this finna to go.
0: Now,
1: I'm fixing to be up out here in 6 weeks, and when I do get out, I am coming to see LaRonda. Know that. I'm fixing to come out there and...
0: Brother, man, look. Hey, you up here calling me with this ignorant stuff, man. That's what probably got your tail in jail anyway.
1: Hey,
0: man, listen. You come up here, you gonna wind up getting both put up in the penitentiary, man, because I ain't playing about my wife, man. Brother, you just need to go on, chill out. After you get out of brother, stay in somewhere, man. Don't bring... All right, man.
1: Look, man, all I'm trying to do is...
0: Hey, I don't care what you trying to do. Try to keep your... That's all I'm trying to tell you to do. So we don't both end up in the penitentiary, man. Or your might be in... You're going to end up in a grave if you keep testing me, man. I'm telling you, don't bring your here, bro. Just stay there, relax, breathe, enjoy the air, man. All right? That's all I'm saying, all right, man? That's it.
1: Hey, what you ain't finna to do is try to threaten me, fool. See,
0: you up here talking about... Keep your... Man, don't bring your here looking for no LaRonda, because I will put two up in your.
1: I'm coming to see my girl. That's my girl.
0: We've been married for 2 years. I'm trying to tell you, you better take your on somewhere. We will shut this down.
1: Who you think you talking? Who you think you talking to?
0: I'm talking to a that's in jail. Don't drop the soap, you black.
1: Look, man, I'm fixed to come home in 6 weeks, and I'm coming to see LaRonda, whether your like it or not, and I'm going to see her mama, Miss. What you ain't gonna do is get in the way of me and my girl, somebody I've been loving and writing letters to all this damn time I've been on lockdown.
0: Man, bring your. I will say it slow to you. Bring your, and I swear to God, I will put your in the grave. That's where I'm gonna put you, homie.
1: Who you
0: bring your. Bring you better stay up in the penitentiary.
1: I'm coming down there to see my girl, see her mama, and get my girl back. My girl leaving with me.
0: You know, the only thing you're going to be seeing is the casket, because I'm putting your in there, man. I'm telling you, you bring your out of. I swear to God, man. You knock on my door if you want to. I'm telling you, man, go to a mama house. I'm putting your down, homie. I'm not playing with you, man. All right? That's my girl, man. That is my girl. I will.
1: You ain't finna do nothing to me. You ain't finna do nothing but release my girl over to me. That's what you finna do. That's it.
0: No, I'm gonna release the rails in your ass. You come to this. Dude, that's what I'm gonna do. I'm telling you, man. What? Woohoo. You keep around, man. I'll be waiting on you in 6 weeks. I'm gonna tell you that. I'll be waiting on you in 6 weeks. Bring your to my door. You won't be going nowhere else. I'm telling you that.
1: You talking all this bad stuff on the phone. You ain't gonna do a thing when I get there, but give me my girl back. That's it.
0: You ain't talking. You talking that behind the bars. You ain't.
1: Listen, I got one more thing I need to say to you before I go back to my cell. Is you listening?
0: Yeah, I'm listening.
1: This is Nephew Tommy from the Steve Harvey Morning Show. You just got pranked by your boy Devin.
0: Wait. What
1: the f- say? Hold up, dog. Listen. This is Nephew Tommy from the Steve Harvey Morning Show. You just got pranked by your boy Devin.
0: Man, y'all almost got him up. I'm telling you, cuz, I was about to hit the jail, man.
1: You might.
0: Hey, I don't play that Y'all need to stop playing these motherfucking games, man. Kick down
1: Oh, man. Oh, man.
0: I'm telling you, I was finna go down. I'm going down in flames. Boy, woo! I need to breathe out this.
1: Man, go get you a drink, man.
0: I need to get me some up in me, bro. I'm about to count down 6 weeks on this, man.

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1: Love King forever. Your face turn me up. I like this. This feel like a basement slow jam. 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And then you talk your talk. Listen.

0: Got to take time to say happy birthday to folks celebrating. The big boss around here, Brown, happy birthday to you, sir. Also, Sharmell Walker celebrates with Mel Winkler. Isaac DJ Fingers Hagler. Angela Lake Boyd, happy birthday to you, along with Dolores Goodwin. Leah Kelly, Pamela Shriver, Deborah Scott, and also Lee Belton. It's your birthday, a very happy birthday to you. Coming up in the next hour, got the quick hits and the C-Mix remix. 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

0: home, looking for that recliner, sofa, whatever, we have that also. 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We are located next to Savage Emporium. I will see you soon. We will deliver and set up. And remember, don't worry about that credit. Like I always said, it is not what counselors want you to have, but it's what you want.
1: Back to

0: 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Here's what happened on the Steve Harvey Morning Show. I sweat from my groin.
1: That's information we didn't
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1: need,
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1: Lord,
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0: It's Curtis and Company. Time now for your quick hits. Man, B2K, Demario Rasby Thornton, and his wife Mona Lee, they're grieving. Unimaginable loss after the unexpected death of their three-month-old, Astro Monte. Heavy Hearts announced this over the weekend. Of course, our condolences out to B2K, Rasby. And get this, a woman, she is suing Pringles for $1 million. She says, the company knows curvy women cannot reach the chips at the bottom. I think no matter what size, we all kind of turn that can upside down to grab those chips, right? I don't know. Also, check this. A man is suing McDonald's for... Okay, be serious. Man is suing McDonald's for being depressed still after eating a Happy Meal. He's suing for $1.5 million. I don't know if you heard about this. A Southern Soul chain beats McDonald's for the fourth year in a row as the best fast food breakfast. It even beat Chick-fil-A. The name of the place is called Biscuitville. Now, I remember there was one on Garner's Ferry Road, right up street from the radio station. I think it lasted, what, maybe a year? Maybe a little over a year? I hear there's another one still in town. But if it's that great, wait, I guess we need to try it. I guess that's the only way to go stay in business if we go check them out. Ric Flair, 77 years old. He's going to be back wrestling. If you're a big WWE fan, get ready. February is a big comeback for this guy. It's the Royal Rumble. At 77, the Nature Boy feels he still got it. Big station, big things coming up. C-Mix Remix.
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2: You're going to fall in some ditches. You're going to be in some rivers with some strong currents. You're going to be in some dark places. You're going to wind up, man, in an alleyway. You're going to wind up, man, going down to bright lights. You're going to have to face it when it hits you, as life does us all. Get up and keep moving. Don't just lay there. Nothing that happens to you is permanent unless you allow it to be.
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0: That's Big G breaking it down on a Monday. Needed it. Club 101.3 Midday Dance Party. We're back tomorrow with another one for you. Coming up in the next hour, it was a dilemma about pets being in the restaurants, airplanes, things of that nature. We'll get it on next.
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4: 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Tito Wizard got them bangers. Live in the building. I need all my dancers to the dance floor, but I got an APB out.

0: Well, your dog may be your best friend, but a new study finds certain places they're not welcome in. Talker Research surveyed 2,000 Americans and found 48% said they would be irritated if they saw a dog at the restaurant while they were eating. That's followed by grocery stores, doctor's offices, coffee shops, workplaces, airplanes, stadiums, and even public transit. Well, the study found that age plays a role, as baby boomers were twice as likely as Gen Z to say they don't want pets on airplanes, and nearly three times as likely to be against seeing pets in arenas and even stadiums.
1: What in the world is it? What?
0: Restaurants I kind of get, because, you know, you can't stop a dog from shaking. And if this one of those dogs who sheds hair, yeah, could probably float in the air and possibly get into your food.
1: Some
0: so I see that part.
2: Mm-hmm.
1: Yeah, and you know what, Curtis, I'll concede you right there, okay? I'll give you that. I'll give you that. But, you know, we outlaw crying babies then, too, I would think. Because that's a lot less pleasant. But, no, I don't disagree with you there. But other places, stadiums, airplanes, you know, come on. You don't like a dog, don't go near him.
0: Well, with an airplane, it is closed in. Those who may be allergic to dogs can request another seat. But then again, that's almost like the peanut allergy.
2: Mm-hmm.
0: If you have a peanut allergy, you bar. They bar peanuts. If you have them, don't eat them. And they don't give them out in the whole nine yards. So I get that, too.
1: I don't know. I think the world's better with dogs.
0: I'm not saying it's not better without dogs.
1: I'm fair. No, I know.
0: Areas.
1: That's I don't know, Vaughn. What do you think? I mean, I'd be happy if I just had a dog, a couple of good friends, and 1,000 acres to be left alone. Just give me a handful of dogs.
0: Yeah. and see, some restaurants have outdoor seating where they feed, help, you know, with the water and give pet snacks and things of that nature.
2: Yeah. I think that's great. Like when you have a separate area, just like you said, those are the people that are willingly going outside where they know the dogs are. And I love it when the restaurants have the little water bowls and the little doggy bowls with like the little biscuit in there. Yeah. But you're right. You know, going in there, hey, we're going to go to the patio where there is seating for pets. If you don't like pets, if you're afraid of them, if you have an allergy, then you can sit inside. I'm sort of with you though. I'm not sure about like pets inside a restaurant. I mean, I know my dog, and if Maverick was inside a restaurant, he is a whirling dervish. I mean, that tail would be everywhere. His little nose would be, he's a golden.
0: Right.
2: So of course he would have to say hello to everyone and all their food.
0: Yeah.
2: So
1: fair.
0: What say you? Big station, big things coming up next. I got another C-Mix remix for you.
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1: Yo, what's going on, family? 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

Monday. Hopefully it's going your way, you know what I mean? Tomorrow morning, 6 a.m., make sure you're up there with Steve Harvey. He's got the Big Trip keywords, 6 a.m., 7 a.m., and then again at 8 a.m. Those keywords can get you a trip to wherever you want to go within the continental U.S. Want to go to Hawaii? Got you covered. Bahamas? Got you covered. Florida? Got you covered. California? Got you covered. Down the street just to get away with the kids? Got you covered. Ah, that's tomorrow morning, 6 a.m., Big Steve's keywords. Hey, don't let anyone anywhere tell you what you can or cannot do in life, because you have it within yourself to do and be whatever.

0: Gamecocks on their big win. Clemson on their big win. Benedict was off. They do play this coming weekend. I think they play Fort Valley away. So there you have it. Big station, big things. 101.3, Big TM. Let's go.
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1: And how about that Monday? You know, it always feels good, even on a manic Monday, to come to work and brag about your team. That's all I wanted to say. And I know I was a little overdressed yesterday. I had the nerve to have on Eagle tights. But big ups to my homeboy out in Sumter. He did fly to the Steelers game, right? But he knew I was a diehard Eagle fan and sent me some Eagle print tights. And folks were like, are you really outside looking like, I'm like, absolutely. We definitely know who your team is. So did your team win yesterday, friend? Do you even care? Did the Panthers win? Because I'm confused. I forget. If Juliet Brown is listening, she's like totally cursing me out. I don't think the Panthers won, though, right? The Steelers, they did win, so congrats. Did the Cowboys win? No, I think they lost, too, right? Y'all want me to stop talking sugar on the iced tea? All right, cool. Anyway, coming up, I want to know who your favorite NFL team. What are your hopes for them this season? Also, Shamar and friends, we got a chance to catch up with Frank Johnson. Big ups to the King George Music Group. Also, big ups to 803 Fresh. Bumped into him all randomly as well. So it's been like a weekend I will never forget, even though I was stuck in a house most of it because I was not

0: 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Here's what happened on the Steve Harvey Morning Show. When I was around 8, I got the kitty blues.
1: When I was around 8?
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0: My daddy loved the blues, man. 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

0: And get ready to get that Chris Brown fix, man. On Thursday, October 29th, the Williams-Brice, the stadium show, the highly anticipated R&B tour, Usher Raymond and Chris Brown. We do have an opportunity for you to win those tickets. So head on over to thebigdm.com, okay? Yay, it's Monday. I'm not really considering it a manic Monday. At first I did, because my doctor, she put in a prescription for me, right? And I felt like I was playing ring around the pharmacy. I'm like, where did she send my prescription that I really need? So I'm calling this pharmacy, that pharmacy. Finally, for somebody to say, well, we can do a profile transfer. I'm like, thank you, because I need my medication. That sounds crazy, but I mean, you know, I kind of really do need my medication. And I kind of need it. I hate the fact that my insurance doesn't pay for it, but I kind of need it. It's what I get for not taking care of myself, you know? That means, that's my memo to you. Take care of yourself. Go to your doctor's appointments. I haven't missed them. I just haven't been taking care of myself the way that I need to be taking care of myself, okay? And now I need my script. Hey, yo, peep game. Jeffrey Lamkin is going to be joining us today. Get ready for Light It Up. Speaking of Jeffrey Lamkin, you know he's hosting the Jubilee Situation that's going down on Saturday, the historic Man Simon site. I will be out there on location as well, you know, checking in and broadcasting live right here on the Big DM. But get on down again. The Man Simon site, that goes down this Saturday. It's free entry, or free to, like, roam around the streets. Tony Terry's going to be in town, the Mickens. And it's an entire thing where you and the family really can go outside, be together, and get, like, an amazing historical, cultural, you know, I don't know what the other word I want to use is, right? But, you know, go do it. We'll chat about Jubilee. We'll also chat about Friday, because on Friday at the S Bar, Moses Smith, the Promised Land Band, DJ Serato are going to be joining us inside of Friday Night Live. What else is going down? We got your chance to win a trip, Steve Harvey does. And if you don't know what I'm talking about, he's paying for a trip for you and a guest. That's two people. I'll be right back, but you check this out.
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15: Regulators. You regulate any stealing of his property. We're damn good, too. But you can't be any geek off the street. Gotta be handy with the steel if you know what I mean. Earn your keep.

And I was not a little shy. You know, I'm never shy when I meet new people. So I got a shout out to Tone and her dude, Skeeter. I met them yesterday. Skeeter is absolutely hilarious. Skeeter, I'm glad your Steelers won. Because, you know, Skeeter had on a Steelers jersey. And he looked at me and gave me like a one-up. And I'm like, what's wrong with you? Because if I didn't get to Juliet Brown's house, she was going to cuss me out again. And I don't know if you know Juliet Brown, but she cussed more than I do. And I know that you know I can't cuss on the radio, but if you know me in real life, I be cussing. And she was like, are you coming to join us the first Sunday football? And I'm like, Jules, I've really been in the house all weekend. But I don't feel like you cussing me out, so, you know, we'll be up. And I was dog sitting, right? Do y'all know the dog has been at my house since Friday? The dog did not want to leave out that house. That dog, every movement that went through that house, you know, houses make noise, you know, when they settle again. That dog thought his mama was knocking on that door, coming in that door to get him. So when I got that leash out, that dog was looking at me like, I am not going anywhere with you and your dog. I'm going to stay here and wait for my mommy. And so I know the dog is happily reunited with his mommy. But his mommy got one more time to drop her dog off to me all weekend long. I'm going to just stop giving out my door code. That's what I'm going to stop doing. Anyway, welcome to the show with Shamara.

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0: baby. You know, when it comes to gospel music and you know, getting your praise on, Jeffrey Lampkin literally is one of the best. So I'm excited that he joins us. Coming up in a 3 o'clock hour, get ready for Light It Up, your daily dose of inspiration. Also, you get your chance to hang out and kick it with Jeffrey. The historic Columbia's annual Jubilee Festival is going down this Saturday. Get ready to celebrate Black history, friend, culture. You have live performances. Tony Terry, the Mickens, more. I mean, more performances. You got vendors galore. You got museum tours. And yes, a kid zone. And it's completely free and absolutely family friendly. So you and the fam this Saturday, 11 a.m. until 6. Be in the house or be down there, because the big deal, we will be in the house outside. The historic Man Simon site, downtown Columbia. All right, more information about that event, JubileeSC.org, and it's being presented by Legacy Traditional Schools, the Big DM, and Historic Columbia Chamara.
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2: You're going to fall in some ditches. You're going to be in some rivers with some strong currents. You're going to be in some dark places. You're going to wind up, man, in an alleyway. You're going to wind up, man, going down to bright lights. You're going to have to face it. When it hits you, as life does us all, get up and keep moving. Don't just lay there. Nothing that happens to you is permanent unless you allow it to be.
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1: No, I ain't throwing my family out the window. We just, we just don't talk like that. 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

like I might actually be coming, I want to say, a football lover. Or maybe I just like the things that happen when folks watch football. You know, you get food, you get drink, you get fellowship and a really good time. So I got a question for you today. Who's your

0: favorite NFL team? And what is it that you hope they accomplish this season? An obvious, don't give me the obvious answer. Of course, everybody wants to go to the big game. I'm not talking about that. Like, what is it that you hope your team's going to do this season? Like, you know what I mean? Are they going to upset some folks, or folks are going to be looking at them sideways like, y'all just can't catch a W, huh? 783-9936-803-783-9936. The first person I got a chance to catch up with yesterday was Bernard, and it was just so obvious who his team was.
1: The Cowboys. That we can win one playoff game.
0: Oh, so y'all still the boys?
1: Yes.
0: Can I get one of those Weedem boys? What is it called? I don't even know how you do it.
1: One of those what?
0: Weedem boys, or what do Cowboy fans say?
1: Oh, I'm one of them old Cowboys, man. I'm just a cowboy, kick your ass type guy.
0: Oh, and what NFL team do you wish absolutely wins nothing this season?
1: The Steelers.
0: Well, aren't they winning, I think, right now?
1: Well, I hope they still lose.
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17: Good afternoon. Two collisions, one out at Pine Belt at Two Notch Road. Pine Belt at Two Notch Road. One more causing tie-ups. We'll find it out on I-20 westbound at Fairfield. I-20 westbound at Fairfield. 26, 277, 126, and 77 doing all right. We check again soon. Have we got some Down the Sky traffic? 101.3, the Big DM.
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0: Don't cuss. 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
1: DJ.
0: So, DJ, who's your favorite NFL team, and what are you hoping they do this season?
1: Carolina. We're going to the bowl.
0: Y'all going to the bowl? So, which NFL team do you hope does absolutely nothing this season?
1: All of them.
0: All of them but yours?
1: All of them. Okay. All of them but Carolina.
0: You don't have a backup?
1: Nope. Carolina.
0: Okay. Well, good luck with that.
1: Oh, yeah.
0: Well, I'm going to see what they do when they play the Eagles.
1: Oh, we're going to play.

0: 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Here's what happened on the Steve Harvey Morning Show. I sweat from my groin.
1: That's information we didn't.
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3: But we just be mad that you didn't leave us alone. Leave me alone. If I'm not the one, ghost me.

0: 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Jeffrey Lampkin has entered the building.
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2: 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It's not always going to be something that's just like, oh, you're just going to feel great every day. There are going to be challenges. There are going to be mountains that you will have to climb, but you will make it through when you're intentionally showing up. But you can't demand loyalty while keeping backup options. Let them options go. 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Have an amazing day.
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20: Good afternoon. Collisions got I-20 west in Fairfield. That could still be slow from the previous traffic check. New accidents are out now. 2800 McCord's Ferry and 700 Clemson Road slowing traffic down. Have you got some around the sky traffic? 101.3 The Big DM.
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0: week, and the Met and a lot of those things jump off actually on Thursday. So let me just run some stuff down to you real quick. The 39th annual Greek Festival, that's going down again Thursday through Saturday from 10 a.m. until 10 at night. And then, of course, on Sunday from 12 noon to 6 p.m., the Holy Trinity Greek Orthodox Cathedral Church down there on Sumter Street. So you got some authentic Greek food, music, and much more. And the best part, it's absolutely free to attend. So big ups to my homegirl, Karen Young. Karen's in her retirement stage in her life, you know. And I had to buzz her today, like, yo, can you please go take Luna out to potty? Because she was just not trying to get up, you know, before I left the crib this morning, since Chade done changed my work hours. I got to be here super early. And my dog be looking at me like, neither one of us a morning person, so I don't understand. So thank you, Karen. And I usually get this information from Karen, but I know she will be headed down one day to the Greek festival. She loves events like that as well. Also, friend, don't forget you can explore dinosaurs at Riverbank Zoo and Garden. How about dinosaurs from around the world? The Great Outdoors Expedition, that's going to jump off on Thursday and go through, I believe, like next year or something like that. All right, so get on over there to Riverbank Zoo and Garden, 9 until 5 daily. Guests can ride, of course, the Saluda Sky Ride to see the towering dinosaurs and a prehistoric adventure. Can I tell y'all, I would be scared as you know what, okay? And don't forget on Saturday, we're doing the whole historic cultural situation, of course, with Historic Columbia. You get to celebrate Black history and culture. Tony Terry is hitting the stage. The Mickens, other performances are going to be going down that day. You got museum tours, a kid zone, so this family-friendly event. It's going down from 11 a.m. until 6 this Saturday. The historic Man Simon site, and that's being hosted by Jeffrey Lampkin. You get more details about the Historic Columbia's annual Jubilee Festival right there online at jubileesc.org. Coming up on the other side, a lot of folks are excited. The second annual Carolina Soul Music Awards is going down in November. We got a chance to catch up with King George Music Group's Frank Johnson. You know, I love me some Frank Johnson. He's a multi-instrumentalist. The dude can sing, you know, believe him. You can hate on me. Don't step on my shoes and all that other good shit gonna get stay. So stay tuned in for all of that at Shmara.
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0: Good afternoon. Collisions got I-20 west in Fairfield. That could still be slow from the previous traffic check. New accidents are out now. 2800 McCord's Ferry and 700 Clemson Road slowing traffic down. Have you got some around the sky traffic? 101.3 The Big DM.
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0: friends, welcome again inside the show. You know, friend, as we get ready for the Carolina Soul Music Awards going down November 1st, we got a chance to catch up with Frank Johnson of the King George Music Group. You know, Frank's been taking the world by storm since the success of Hate On Me.
1: Hate On Me was introduced to Southern Soul World. It's been up ever since, about 3 years ago. Thank the Lord I've had the opportunity to book shows, you know, collaboration, even working with King George Music Group is always a blessing.
2: Hey, man, so as we talk about the King George Music Group and we get ready for the Carolina Soul Music Award, right? 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
1: Definitely bigger, better. You know what I'm saying? The first year was a success. This year coming around, there's a lot of special guests coming, a lot of surprises in store, and myself also will be performing as well. On the main program, so I'm excited.
2: So
1: stay tuned.
2: How do you balance your life being Frank Johnson?
1: Honestly, to be honest with you, man, playing piano and singing is where I find my beats. Because the same thing I'll be singing to do tonight, same music if you get on the radio. That's Corey Johnson, playing piano and singer. I mean, I remember my parents would tell me back in the day to quiet you down in high school because I was too loud in my room, playing piano and singing. Same thing I'm doing now.
0: Hey, and here he is doing it right now, Frank Johnson featuring King George and Believe 'Em. Let's keep this party moving. I'm Shamara.
3: Oh, yeah, sure. Oh, yeah, sure.

And moving forward, that Frank Johnson featuring King George, Believe 'Em, is going to be my anthem. Hey, listen, get ready for the second annual Carolina Soul Music Awards, friend. They're going down on Sunday, November 1st at the Convention Center. And Frank is one of the performers you can check out that day. But tickets are on sale. Let's keep it moving.

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0: Come on. No, he said a dance, a kiss. Probably likely to get, I don't know. I don't even know if I want to kiss anybody. I don't know. I mean, I don't know how to dance. If I was like a dance or a kiss, a dance and a kiss, that's a lot. I'm just saying, it's is it still draft season? Yo, get ready for the Happy Hour Rideout Mix. DJ Prince Ice, he's going to join the show coming up next at 5 o'clock. It's been a really long day. Today was my first day of getting to work super early. I actually almost feel like an adult. And I know, I'll be 52 years old in November, right? But I almost feel like I'm proud of you, Shamara. You're acting, you know, your age. You're acting mature. You're actually adulting. And don't get me wrong. I do have issues. Well, I guess you probably know this. With adulting. I mean, I feel like I've done enough of it. Like, I don't mind acting like I'm 10. I think it's fun half the time. But then it's like, oh, by the way, your work hours have changed. And I'm like, wait, what? But get ready. Prince Ice is ready. And he's like looking at me like, here she go. It's silly hour again. Friend, listen, big ups to 803 Fresh. Got a chance to bump into him. Also, big ups to DJ Serato. You know, we're talking about DJs and Happy Hour Rideout Mix. But Friday at 5 o'clock, right, after we broadcast live, the After Work Social, DJ Serato's, he's going to be joining us inside the Friday Night Live situation right over there on Gardner's Ferry Road at the S Bar. Get ready for Moses Smith and the Promised Land Band. You know, this Saturday, you got Jubilee. So there's a lot of moving parts this weekend and the Met. So stay tuned and we got you.
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9: Yes, I just love Lamar. I met Lamar back in 2001 when I was doing a wrongful death suit. medical malpractice suit for my mom. 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
1: Dario here, the deal maker. 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
1: 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And remember, don't worry about that credit. 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
7: Good afternoon. Collisions got I-20 west in Fairfield. That could still be slow from the previous traffic check. New accidents are out now. 2800 McCord's Ferry and 700 Clemson Road slowing traffic down. Have you got some around the sky traffic? 101.3 The Big DM.
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0: press ready to party.
1: Yeah, shell toe Adidas on.
0: Oh my God.
1: Gazelles, or yes! Gazelles.
0: I had a pair of those.
1: Yeah.
0: I really wish I had another pair of those.
1: I had a round top Kango. I missed that.
0: I miss my Kango too. I don't know what happened to my Kango.
1: Wow.
0: And McDuffie been promising me a Kango for like 100 years.
1: Oh, man.
0: And he got 100 Kangos at the crib. He come out in a fly Kango every other day.
1: He the real Kango kid.
0: Yeah, like somebody took my Kango. I want my Kango back. For real, I had a black one. You know, I love wearing a hat.
1: Yeah.
0: You know what I mean?
1: Yeah. You know how to style it though. That's the important thing when ladies wear hats. The fact that you style it, you'll have your ponytail hanging out.
0: Well, I ain't got no hair. I just put the hat on my head. It's just, a head is easy
1: for
0: me.
1: You have to the side or to the back or something. No?
0: It's very, for me, it helps hide me. You know what I mean?
1: Oh, you have it over the brim over your eyes.
0: So I was pretty mad when I couldn't find my Eagle fitted like that. You know what I mean?
1: Oh, man. Oh, you looking for an Eagles fitted?
0: Yeah, like I wanted one that was really, like, I have two of them, but I can't find it.
1: All right, folks, y'all heard that.
0: I'm having, like, moments. Yep. And when you know, it's football season. I'm sorry. Huh. And I remember when I first got here, you know, a lot of people still listen from, like, Philly.
1: Yeah.
0: And, you know, I'm so active on social.
1: Yeah.
0: And I was, like, I had on somebody's hat, maybe a Patriots hat or something, and somebody was like, y'all, you can't be wearing that. So they emailed me a hat here to the station. I mean, mailed it. I was like, yo, what's wrong with you?
1: So y'all just heard the word.
0: No. I just can't find it. I don't need one now.
1: No, sir.
0: You can't say that because Curtis said that's why he's helping me. He's like, because I tune on the radio and everybody seems to help you, so I'm not helping you doing anything else. So I was like, what the crap?
1: You just missed all the snacks, Curtis.
0: Oh my God. No, he's not allowed to give me no snacks, remember? Pre-diabetes, so no, I don't want no snacks.
1: Yeah.
0: Bring it. Yo, this dog gave me a bundt cake.
1: Wow.
0: You know my greedy butt ate that whole bundt cake.
1: I bet you did.
0: I had no business eating that bundt cake.
1: You was like how the comedian said it. Dad is great.
0: Oh, my God. Look, you ever get something so good, friend, that your toes start wiggling like, oh, this. Yeah, like that was some good stuff.
1: You was dancing like Snoopy on Charlie Brown.
0: No, I was leading over the kitchen counter like I ain't got no business eating Michigan iced tea, but this is good. That's what I was doing. Crazy. And Luna was looking at me like, and you see where the problem is.
1: Mm-hmm. She said,
0: you're
1: 30
0: the problem.
1: Minutes.
0: Oh my goodness. You have a good weekend?
1: Great weekend, man. Shout out to everybody that came through. I wish you would have came last night.
0: Listen. Yeah. I was literally stuck in my house most of the. I missed the boat ride on Saturday.
1: Yeah.
0: Oh. I only went out yesterday because Juliet literally like cussed me out last time I didn't go somewhere, and I didn't feel like this old lady cussing me out again. She ain't really an old lady, but you know what I mean. she acts like that one aunt that you have that ain't afraid to like cuss you out.
1: Yo, get off that couch.
0: Yeah. Like we had to do WIS one day, right?
1: Mm.
0: To promote something that was going on during the holiday. I forgot. And she's like, if you don't get you, I was like, oh my Lord.
1: See, they've learned. You be in the house so much, the TV be watching you.
0: Yes!
1: That's not good.
0: That lady is like hilarious, man. Listen, I'm sorry.
1: It's all right, baby.
0: This is not all right. I need to calm down. I had too much sugar and I didn't
1: sound
0: have
1: like
0: any sugar.
1: Them uncles. It's all right.
0: It's all right, baby. We'll be right back.
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2: 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And let us know what's on your mind. We're listening. 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
7: Good afternoon. Collisions got I-20 west in Fairfield. That could still be slow from the previous traffic check. New accidents are out now. 2800 McCord's Ferry and 700 Clemson Road slowing traffic down. Have we got some Around the Sky traffic? 101.3, the Big DM.
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10: 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Prince Ice.

0: All right, I'm going to stop. I'm going to take all my personalities out the room. What's good with you, Ice?
1: Hey, yo, I'm good right now. Shout out to my man, DJ Fingers in Oldburg. Shout out to my man, Big Jeff in Orangeburg. And shout out to Sheriff Daniel Simon in Bishopville. Oh, man, it's a lot of people I got to shout out to.
0: Shout out
1: to the whole Florence and so many people out there that text me and watch and that are watching me mix live right now on Facebook and TikTok. You better hit that follow.

0: your social media at DJ Prince Ice, and you will hear live and see it go down. These hands do work, man. We do work.
1: We do work.
0: Man.
1: The computer ain't working right now, but we work.
0: That's why I said we do work.
1: We do work. She's over there trying to work.
0: Oh, boy.
1: Hey, listen, it's been a good day.
0: Yeah.
1: Really has.
0: I'm glad.
1: We got a chance to catch it with Frank Johnson over the weekend.
0: All right.
1: As we get ready for, again, the Carolina Soul Music Awards. Mm-hmm. The second one is going down Sunday, the 1st of November. Scorpio season.
0: All right.
1: They got some surprises in the bag, and Frank said he'll be performing live there, so that's good, exciting. And I had a chance to realize I didn't get enough sleep last night. I was dog sitting. I went to bed, I think, relatively early, I think.
0: What time did you wake up in the
1: But Luna
0: of the night?
1: Was still asleep when I left. So Karen had to go over to the house and take her out.
0: Did she sleep like...
1: But she's like, leave me. Yeah, she does. She's right on her back, like... And then looks at me like, what is you doing? Like, go to, like, lay down. And I'm like, girl, I gotta go to work. But she rolled all over again. Like, I ain't even got time to put up with you today. Cause you, yeah, you do the most.
0: Pets be sleeping like little kids, for real.
1: It's so cute. Big up solar pet owners out there. Hey, listen, if God gives us another day and a wake up, we'll holler at you tomorrow after you hang out with Curtis Wilson and company. Thank you for lunch, Curtis. Until then, high five, friend. That means to motivate, inspire, and uplift just one.
0: One.
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5: Good afternoon. Collisions got I-20 west in Fairfield. That could still be slow from the previous traffic check. New accidents are out now. 2800 McCord's Ferry and 700 Clemson Road slowing traffic down. Have we got some around the sky traffic? 101.3, the Big DM.
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0: That was Janet, Miss Jackson, If You're Nasty, with Pleasure Principle. One of my favorites from her, man. I tell you, that video, man. And Janet had them black jeans looking like leggings. That was great. But look here, we're going to stay focused. I tell you what, you know, speaking of Janet Jackson, a lot of people have noticed that she is absent in Tyler Perry's new film, Why Did I Get Married Again?, which is currently killing it on Netflix, all right? And, you know, of course, we know Janet was in the first two, playing Dr. Patricia Agnew. But Tyler Perry spoke at a press conference over the weekend, and this is what he said.
1: Talked to Janet. Janet was like, okay, let's go. Everybody's in. She read the script. She loved the script. And then she's like, but I'm on my residency. I was like, well, I got a window here. This is the only window I have. She said, well, I'm here. And then she also said to me, this is something that that I thought was really powerful. She said, I don't know if I could revisit that period again. And I didn't think about it at the time, but this is when Michael died.

0: last movie was when Michael died, and we rallied around her to make sure that she was safe and had this moment, and she's got these incredible scenes. I want to say a shout out to her, and I want to thank her big time for all the support and all these years and all she's done for this franchise. Let's give it up for Janet Jackson.
1: Now you see that? You see that? It's always good to know the backstory, you know what I mean? So you don't have to speculate and do things like that. But shouts to Miss Jackson and shouts to my man Tyler Perry for another hit. You know what I mean? Check it out, too, if you get a chance. Why Did I Get Married Again on Netflix? He did his thing. Did his thing. And look, we're going to continue to do our thing. I've got more of your favorites on the way. Let's keep cooking. 101.3 DM the Biggest.
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3: 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Don't just lay there. 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

0: 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Here's what happened on the Steve Harvey Morning Show. When I was around 8, I got the kitty blues.
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0: with this DJ. Oh, yeah. Oh, he did it with that. He did it with that, man. Got that reworked sample in there for Midnight Star. That Curious banger for sure. And this is Eddie Owens. You know, I'm looking at my watch. It's about that time to smooth it out and slow it down with the Quiet Storm. So, lovers, get your request in now. 803-783-WWDM. Once again, that's 803-783-WWDM. All right, up next, Quiet Storm time. Let's go. 101.3 DM, the biggest.
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This is Eddie Owens. Ashanti, you say your love is extremely deep for this man. Why don't you tell us

0: The station is 101.3, the Big DM. That was Ashanti with Baby. And welcome to tonight's edition of The Quiet Storm. My name is Eddie Owens. And you know, I gotta say I'm happy to be here with you tonight. You know, I have to drop my disclaimer, see? There's a reason why I do this. I do it for the lovers, for those that want to be loved, and for those who need that love. So if that's you, you're in the right place. Requests, dedications, we're gonna do it all right? So strap yourselves in and get ready for the ride. It's The Quiet Storm on the Big DM.
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This is Eddie Owens. PJ Morton, grab JoJo and give us a nice duet tonight.

0: You're inside the Quiet Storm on 101.3 The Big DM. That was PJ Morton featuring JoJo with Say So. Oh yeah. You know, a lot of times in love, just speak your mind and tell the truth about how you really feel. You'll be surprised of the outcome. And this is Eddie Owens. And you know, we're just getting started tonight. On the way, I've got some Jennifer Hudson. I've got a classic from Regina. And your request. It's the Quiet Storm on the Big DM.
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11: 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If you're out there remodeling a home or you buying a new home, looking for that recliner, sofa, whatever, we have that also. Also, if you're looking for a lift bed, we have that too. So come see me at 7509 Suite B. That's on Garner's Ferry Road. Give me a call at 803-996-0633. We are located next to Savage Emporium. I will see you soon. We will deliver and set up. And remember, don't worry about that credit. Like I always said, it is not what counselors want you to have, but it's what you want.
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